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1: Good morning and shalom, dear friends and listeners, wherever you are. My name is Pastor Boniface Maithia from ARC Kingongoi Metaboni, Machakos area. Today we will make a special prayer for the healing of our nation. 2 Chronicles chapter number 7 verse 14. If my people who are called by my name will humble themselves and pray and seek my face and turn from their wicked ways, then will I hear from heaven and will forgive them their sins and heal their land. We all need to repent, call unto Jehovah, and trust that He will heal our land and nation. Let us pray together. Our good Lord, our Savior, our Father, this good morning we would like to thank you so much and to praise your name because of giving us a new day. We would like also to thank you, Father. You have given us a nation, a land, King of Father Glory, full of blessings, the land of Kenya. We thank you, Jesus, because of this nation. We thank you because we are not accident. We live here in this nation, King of Father Glory, for the purpose of the Lord, to accomplish the mission of the Lord. We would like to thank you so much because you have given us peace, which, King of Father Glory, we are enjoying as a land, as a nation. We like to thank you, Father, for many things that, God, you have given unto us. As I commit the nation of Kenya before thy presence, Lord, I would like to repent before thy presence this morning on my behalf and on behalf of all Kenyans, King of Father Glory, because the Bible has called us to repent and to call upon the name of the Lord, and you have promised that you will hear from heaven and you will come and forgive us our sins and heal our nation. Therefore, King of Father Glory, I would like to repent on behalf of our leaders. I would like to repent on behalf of the church. I would like to repent on behalf of all the citizens that, God, you are going to forgive us this morning. Father, we please ask, King of Father Glory, that the blood of Jesus will cleanse us of all our sins and iniquities, King of Father Glory. And this morning we call upon thee so that you are going to heal our nation, Father. You are going to heal our economy in the mighty name of Jesus. We have witnessed many things, King of Father Glory, and many challenges that, Lord, the nation is passing through. And we know through the power of the Holy Spirit, we know through your guidance and you through your power, King of Father Glory, you are going to restore back our nation. Father, we call upon the name of the Lord because of this beautiful land of Kenya, so that, King of Father Glory, your grace will be sufficient unto us, Lord. We pray for every county in the mighty name of Jesus, 47 of them, so that, King of Father Glory, you are going to restore each and every one in the mighty name of Jesus. You are going to stand, King of Father Glory, with all our governors. You are going to stand with all our senators, King of Father Glory, in the mighty name of Jesus. We pray for unity. We pray for oneness in the nation. We pray, we refuse, King of Father Glory, every kind of conflict in the mighty name of Jesus, as we ask thee, O Lord, in the mighty name of Jesus, because I know that you began this nation, King of Father Glory, with a purpose. Therefore, we pray that, Lord, you are going to help us to have mercy on us in the name of Jesus. For sure, Lord, we have gone astray. For sure, King of Father Glory, we have gone far from your will in the name of Jesus. Please, Lord, forgive us. Please, Lord, heal our nation. And King of Father Glory, restore back that greatness in this nation in the mighty name of Jesus Christ. Lord, we seek for thy guidance. Lord, we seek for thy peace. Lord, we seek for thy unity in the name of Jesus Christ. Therefore, King of Father Glory, be with every sector in this nation. We pray in the mighty name of Jesus that you are going to stand with our children, King of Father Glory. We are going to stand everlasting Redeemer with our youth in the mighty name of Jesus. I pray for the word of God to have place in the hearts and minds of our youths in the name of Jesus Christ. We pray, King of Father Glory, for each and every citizen. The Lord, your people will do things with fear of the Lord, because the fear of the Lord is the beginning of wisdom and knowledge. We know that, Lord, without you, we are nothing. The Bible says, in the beginning, God. Therefore, we put you, King of all the glory, in the beginning of everything that, Lord, we do, in the name of Jesus Christ. We alone, we cannot make it, and we will never make it, Lord. We need you, Jesus. We need you to intervene in every situation, and more so in our economy, in the name of Jesus. We pray for every business in Kenya, in the name of Jesus. And more so, King of all the glory, those who are doing clean businesses, Lord, I pray for them that you are going to give them profit. You are going to give them wisdom and knowledge, in the mighty name of Jesus. We refuse every kind of corruption, in the mighty name of Jesus. And we pray for prosperity, even King of all the glory, within our borders, in the mighty name of Jesus Christ. May you be with us, and may you heal this nation and bless the land of Kenya, in the name of Jesus. Everything is under your control. And this is my prayer, King of all the glory, for we ask it in Jesus' mighty name. Amen.
0: Thank you for praying together with us. 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

And he's given us that name. He's given us that name that we may have victory. He's the one who makes us free. So in the name of Jesus, would you just declare over your life, whatever it is, whatever mountain is standing in your way, speak to it and tell it to move in the name of Jesus. Tell it to move in the name of Jesus. 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
2: Good morning and welcome to Dawnbreak Devotion. My name is Terry Njuguna. Another beautiful day that our good Lord has given unto us that we need to rejoice and be glad in it. I don't know where you're tuned in from, but I'm grateful. Tumeona siku nyingine na Mungu ni mwaminifu amekuwa na sisi this far, and we are here to thank the King of Kings. Let's pray. Mighty and everlasting Father, we thank you and we bless you. We honor you. We honor your holy name, O God. Thank you this morning that we have woken up well, O God. Thank you for another beautiful day that indeed you are with us. And my Father, we pray that even as we are going about our day, that indeed, Jehovah, you will be with us, you will guide us, you'll show us the way. Thank you, my Father, for your word as it comes forth, because we know it is blessed already. In Jesus' mighty name that I pray, amen and amen. Barikiwa sana, and thank you for joining in this morning. Now, yesterday as I was going to sleep, there was a song that was already singing in my spirit. I Am Not Forgotten by Israel Hilton, and I'm going to be playing it shortly, even after this devotion. But I kept on singing it again and again and again. I am not forgotten. He knows my name. And I know many a times that, you know, we are passing through some very difficult times, and you will tend to think as if, kwani Mungu amenisahau? Yesterday evening, I was having a phone call with a friend who's outside the country, and there's something she's really hoping God to do for her. And she kept on asking me, ama Mungu amenisahau? Ama Mungu hayuko hapa? Ama Mungu, kwa nini alinileta hivi mbali hivi kuteseka, you know? And I kept on encouraging her, and I kept on saying, God has not forgotten about you. And this morning I'm here to echo the same sentiments, that God has not forgotten about you. It may seem as if, hey, miaka imepita, siku zimekimbia, day in, day out, it seems as if I have been forgotten. Yesterday, or was it on Monday, we were reading about Hannah and how she made a vow before God. And to her, it may have seemed as if she was forgotten. Look at Sarah. It may have seemed as if she was forgotten, because ndo ifike mali penye hata una acknowledge. Na unasema enyewe, hey, my body is dead. There is nothing there that can even have life. Yani, umeisha hivo. Umezeka that much, you know. But even in that, the Lord had not forgotten Abraham and Sarah, because even in their old age, the Lord still gave them a child, even when it seemed impossible, meaning God had not forgotten about them. And this morning, some of us are feeling forgotten. Some of us are feeling as if ni kama yani God aliruka nyumba yetu. You see how the angel of death alikuwa anakuja during Passover, anaruka ile nyumba akiona there is blood on the doorpost, anaenda ingine. Yani tuseme ni kama iko hivyo sasa. You know, you feel as if unarukwa hii nyumba, anaenda nyumba ingine, anajibu maombi. Then there is you who's there. Sijui kama ushe kwa WhatsApp group yenye watu wanatuma hapo ma testimonies, nini mna share. Unasikia mtu anasema, oh, I've been promoted this week, I'm earning now double. Mingine anasema, hey, I went to apply, ata wakuangalia CV yangu, I was already employed. Yani there are testimonies upon testimonies. Alafu kuna wewe, that you've been praying for your brother, you've been praying for your sister, you've been praying even for yourself, lakini hakuna kitu. You feel forgotten. You feel forgotten. Isaiah chapter 49 verse 15 and 16. Isaiah chapter 49 verse 15 and 16. The Bible says, can a mother forget the baby at her breast and have no compassion on the child she has born? Though she may forget, I will not forget you. See, I have engraved you on the palms of my hands. Let me repeat again. Isaiah chapter 49 verse 15 and 16. The Bible says, can a mother forget the baby at her breast and have no compassion on the child she has born? Though she may forget, meaning it is possible for a woman to forget. It is possible. But he says, though she may forget, I will not forget you. This is the Lord saying. He says, I will not forget you. See, I have engraved you at the palms of my hands. If you stretch your hand, you get to see your palm. And so he says, I have engraved you on the palm of my hands. Meaning, I cannot forget you. Even when the enemy tries to sneak in and tries to tell you the lies of Mungu hajakusikia, Mungu haezi kusikia, angalia vile umetenda dhambi, angalia vile ulifanya hivi na hivi, wewe Mungu amekusahau. The devil will always bring that to you. That when you've been praying for a job for 5 years now, hii ni mwaka ya tano, na unaona already tumefika katikati, unasema, ay God. Me, I think ulishani sahau. I don't think you remember me anymore. I don't think that you are with me anymore. Kwa nini unijibu? Kwa nini sipati breakthrough kwa area? It seems as if you're forgotten. When you're looking at your siblings, na labda when you're firstborn, unaangalia unaona ndugu zako wame prosper, dada zako ndio hao wako saa, mabiashara zina prosper, wale wako na huduma wanafanya. Then there's you, that you feel forgotten, that when you got married with people in the same year and they have all been blessed with children except you, that when wale wote mlimaliza na wao shule, hata wale walikuwa nyuma wanakupita tu, wote wameolewa, wote. Then there is you, that bado inakaa ni kama umesaulika. In fact, some of us, sisi ndo tunasemanga, mi nafeel kama God amenisahau, ni kama God amenisahau tu, because sipati any breakthrough, sipati majibu yoyote, niko tu. But the Bible reminds us that can a mother forget a baby at her breast and have no compassion the child she has born? And though she may forget, the Lord says this morning, I will not forget you. See, I have engraved you on the palms of my hands. He has you at the palm of his hand. He cannot forget about you. Even though the situation may seem dark, even though whatever you may be passing through ni ngumu kabisa, it is a cup of suffering. You're wondering, when will this breakthrough come? I'm here to remind you, says, I will not forget you. Though it may tarry, it will surely come to pass. That's why he reminds us in Deuteronomy 31:6 that be strong and courageous. Don't be afraid or terrified of them. For the Lord your God goes with you. He will never leave you nor forsake you. Haezi kuachilia. Hata wai kuangusha. To you it may seem amechelewa. To you it may seem as if I. Kwa nini kila mtu mingine wote wamepata breakthrough zao? These are the people who they come to nakwambia, hey, akiteri niombe kazi. Tunashikana mikono tunaomba. Yet my brother, my own brother is struggling. My own parent anaitisha hiyo financial breakthrough. Unashangaa, God, kwani umesahau familia yetu? Umenisahau kweli? But he says, I am not forgotten about you. Maranatha sang the song and said, he knows my name. He sees each tear that falls. He does. He knows your name. He knows the number of hairs on your head. Sasa mbona kusahau? Even though it may tarry, it will surely come to pass. Sai, hai make sense kabisa. Juu labda kitu umekuwa ukingojea unaniambia teri yake uelewi. This is my 11th year waiting for that breakthrough. I have been waiting. It seems as if God has forgotten me. But I want to encourage you this morning. That for sure he has not forgotten about you. I'm so sure watu waliingilia Sara mpaka wakachoka. Juu by the time unafika to your 90s surely nauna mtoto, mtu anasema ai huyu na yeye. Sasa uliolewa ukaange tu hivyo. You know, I'm so sure. Just as Anna alikuwa na receive mockery from Anna, from Penina. I'm so sure hata yeye. 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God, how come I'm not getting this?" Si ati ujitumi. Aki kama kuna mtu anajituma ni wewe. You wake up very early. Ndio huyo umepiga research zako. Umejituma kwa kazi ingine. Yani hata unapiga 3 to 4 jobs. Because you're looking for the extra coin. You're looking to put food on the table. It seems difficult. Even though you may feel forgotten, please believe me when I tell you that God has never forgotten about you. He says He has great plans for us. Mtu ambaye anakupangia mema, anakusahauaje? Right now, if you're asked, you have plans for your child. Sio? Unapanga vile ataingia high school. Kama sio high school, unapanga vile atamaliza, apite, na umpeleke university ama college. Kuna vile umepanga. The Lord says, "I have great plans for you. Plans not to harm you, but plans to give you a hope and a future." He has great plans for you. We've got to believe that indeed, God has not forgotten about us. God has not forgotten about Kenya. As much as we are gathering in prayer groups right now, as much as we are fasting for our nation right now, it seems though as if, ay, kwani God utaki kufanya kitu, huoni maovu inatendeka, huoni ile kitu tunasafa kwa hii country, God arise and fight for us. But you're not forgotten. He sees it all. You're not forgotten. And so this morning I want to pray with you. Probably when ndo naongelea, ya kwamba unasikia umesaulika sana. You feel as if God is answering the rest of the people except you. God may come through for you. God, yani na unaona matokeo kabisa, you seeing the results. Hey, God amefanyia huyu, ametendea huyu, angalia huyu. And then there's you. And I want to pray with you this morning that you will keep your focus on Jesus. You will keep your hope alive, knowing that He knows my name. He sees each tear that falls. Oh, may God help us. May God help us today. That we will keep our eyes on Him. That even though it may tarry, it will surely come to pass. I want to pray with you this morning. 0727-907-907 is the number. We are coming back to pray.

0: And for sure, it is true that he knows my name. It is true that he sees each tear that falls. It is true that indeed he knows everything about me. So mbonani sahau, in Psalms 139 verse 13 and 14, he says that he put me together in my mother's womb. You created every part of me. You put me together in my mother's womb. I praise you because you're fearfully, you're to be feared. You know, I'm just paraphrasing, but I'm saying that the Lord has put you, he put you together. He created you. So why would he forget you? This morning, to you who feels forgotten, I'd love to pray with you. You've been praying for that issue for so long. You've been praying for your family for so long. You've been praying for something, waiting on God, that you feel forgotten. I want to pray with you this morning. Someone says, hello Terry, amen and amen. Thank you for the devotion and for the encouragement. Wow, this one is mine. It's not easy out here. It's only God who keeps us going on. May God help us. Blessed day ahead to everyone listening in. Thank you. Good morning, Terry. My take, Galatians 6 verse 9. Let us not become weary in doing good, for the proper time we will reap harvest if we do not give up. Amen and amen. Allow us to just get into that moment of prayer, to just stand with you as well. My Father and my Lord, we thank you. Dear Father, we thank you. We honor your holy name. Thank you for this morning. Thank you for your goodness. Thank you for your faithfulness, oh God. Thank you that indeed this morning we are surrounded by your love. Thank you, my Redeemer God, that even this far we have come, we know that you have not forgotten about us, oh God. My Father, we pray, just as Mordecai was remembered, the books of remembrance were opened. My God, how we pray today that the books will be opened for us in Jesus' mighty name. In the different areas that we are believing in you for, in the different times, in the different things that we are believing in you for, oh God, how I pray that indeed we will be remembered today in the mighty name of Jesus Christ, that we shall not be forgotten, oh God, even when it seems difficult, even when it seems as if there is nothing else that we can hold on to. My Father, we are fixing our eyes on you. We are fixing our faith on you. That, my Father, whatever seems difficult, whatever may have taken so long, that for sure the Lord, we know that indeed you are working out things for us, just for us, oh God. How we thank you today, Lord, how we lift up your name, oh God. My Father, we thank you and we bless you because you know our names. You have engraved us at the palm of your hands. My Father, we are not forgotten today. My Father, we choose to follow your voice. We choose to follow you because you're worthy, because you're great. This morning, as we go about our day, there is someone probably who's feeling forgotten. My Father, I pray, may you lift it up, oh God. May you lift up that feeling in the name of Jesus Christ. And my Father, I pray, that they are blessed. They are going out. They are coming back. It is blessed already. My God, we thank you today. We bless you. We honor your holy name, oh God, because you're worthy and there is none like you. And it is in Jesus' mighty name that I pray and do give thanks. Amen and amen. Barikiwa sana. Thank you for joining in. If you're there, you've been blessed by the word and you'd love to give an offering, the paybill number is 33255 0, 33255 0, and the account number is 907. As you purpose to give, may God bless you and may God do you well. Good morning.
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2: Whatever's cool, whatever's

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It is the goodness of God. It's the Swahili cover. An absolutely beautiful good morning. Uko sawa, uko poa. It is on a Truth Worship Wednesday. And we totally bless the Lord. Exactly 19 minutes past 6 a.m. Uko sawa. Mimi hata mimi niko poa. Nashukuru Mungu. Nimeamka vizuri. And I'm grateful to God. Karibu sana to Dawnbreak, the breakfast voice of the city. My name is Terry Njuguna. And this is 90.7 FM, Truth Worth Finding. Leo ni worship tu, tuna worship, tuna abudu Mungu. You know, today is packed kabisa kabisa, back to back. We have our Healthy You conversation. Did you know that this month is Men's Mental Health Awareness Month? If you didn't know, now you know. So we're going to have a conversation on that as it regards to men's mental health. And then, hapo awayamusho ndakuwa na Pastor Sophia from 8 all the way to 9. So leo nakupatia dose after dose after dose. Na tunashukuru Mungu kabisa this beautiful morning. And I want to see your messages on Facebook. That is on 90.7 to the FM. Into brackets official page on X at Truth FM Kenya. And number ya WhatsApp ni 0727997997 is the number. You know, speaking of social media, you know, I saw a video. I don't know if umeyona, it's making rounds. Kulikuwa na hii nganya matatu. Iko pale Moi Avenue. Hapo ukikaribia na Jivanji hapo. Eh? Iyo gari inapelekwa from side to side and the people inside are cheering on. And I understand we have a very good matatu culture. We appreciate the graffitis, the sound system, the what, yani, tumekuwa na hizi nganya for the longest. Zimekuwa tangu hata tangu za baba zetu huko. Walikuanga wana, you know, anarusha mistari pale, mamako anakatiwa pale. You know, but something that was worrying is the rate at which we are losing people because of we are excited by how inganya inasonga, inganya inaendeshwa sijui aje. Yani, my heart sank. Because if mtu wapo ataanguka na anguke vibaya, that's it. Either you break a bone or you are dead. And we are excited with such things. Hata nashanga. Yeah? Is it time to let go of these inganyas? I don't know. But it was so sad to see that watu wako ndani wanafurahi, vijana wako tu hapo wanafurahi, nganya inapelekwa from side to side and they're cheering on. I understand the matatu culture that we have, lakini jamaneni, hey, we need to take care of ourselves. 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I see the Gen Z is all excited about the matatu culture. Imagine kuna mbaka awards, kuna nganya awards, kuna all these things that are happening. 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People are excited with all these things. They look good, lakini jameni. Hey, we've got to take care. If you have a child that is into such, yaza kuongea naye mapema ni mapema, because ina excite yo kurukia na nini until uanguke, until something happens to you, ndo utarealize haya. It's not all fun and games. Aya, wacha niangalia message yako hapa kwa Facebook. Edwin Bet, good morning, nakuona. 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James Lele, all the way in Matasi Ngong. Mary Serengai, all the way in Mushanja Kabras, unasema nawakilisha Rasto Maramba. Good morning, Daniel Kioko, unasema Mlolongo, tuko ndani. 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

0: morning uko sawa, Donata Kangai unasema God has bestowed to us his children to worship him for what he has done, what he is doing and what he is planning to do. Good morning. Aya, naona pia Joshua mwana Spurs unasema Mua Hills Machakos tuko ndani kabisa. Aya, Murage Murage Man Zeki, I hope I pronounce it well. 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Waraka wa Kigumo, good morning. Mr. Chairman Bernard Musa unasema I live to worship God. Good morning. Lameki Bakari unasema Karin pamoja sana. Asha Panja unasema I thank God for the gift of life this Wednesday from Nabale Center. Robert Mugambi unasema all praise and glory to God. Karanja Adhiambo, good morning. Collins Wanjalo unasema Kizito Mwehoko tuko ndani. Johnny Kisibo unasema hallelujah, let's worship at the Holy Hill. Naona Ruby Ben Wambua unasema pamoja Thika Del Monte tuko ndani kabisa. Samuel wa Maina Matagia Mataiga unasema uko ndani kabisa. Martin Okongo unasema joining in the heart of worship my sister, thank you. Levi Moja all the way in Busia, asante sana. Salimika my brother. Nana, good morning. Gathoni Njogono here unasema tindin from Roiro Watalam, happy worship Wednesday to you too as well. Good morning. Final Terry, we are tuned in this morning, shout out to all Downbreakers. Let's keep it locked. Hapa Truth FM, Ken, Chairman Boda Boda. Sawa. Good morning, Terry. Our Lord Jesus won't forget us, as the Bible says. He knows the number of our hair in our heads and also says his eyes is in all places. John Waroi Sambo, thank you so much for that. Tukiingia magazetini.
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0: This morning on the Daily Nation, Gachagua defiant, talk of strategy. Now, former Deputy President Rigathi Gachagua has vowed to fight the High Court decision that upheld his impeachment, even as he announced a 45-day political conclave starting next week. Now, to come up with a single opposition candidate to face President William Ruto in the 2027 polls. This is a story on page 6. Now, Democracy for the Citizens Party leader rejects 50 million shillings award, terming it as quote unquote insult. Anasema hiyo ni kama mnanitukana, hii ni mambo gani hii? Is a story on page 4 and 5, get to read that. Also inside, what ruling means for Rigiji and his allies in opposition, a story on page 6 of the Daily Nation, get to read that. More pain for patients as SHA system outage enters day 4. Now, the Social Health Authority's platform went down on Sunday, and with it, the promise that no Kenyan would be denied care because of inability to pay. A story on page 8. Ujesa sayo kikwama, that's it. To many people who use it on a regular basis, unapata unasumbuka sana. Now, congestion, hunger, peer pressure, the troubles in our public schools. A wave of students' unrest across the country has left schools counting losses, families mourning deaths, and education stakeholders warning of a deeper crisis, a story on page 10 of the Daily Nation. We also need to look at the mental health of the children in high school. Tusiseme tu ati ni watoto tu ati hawaelewi way. It's a lot. Aya, surveillance, fresh queries over Kenya's Ebola test. Now, the Ministry of Health could be declaring individuals tested for Ebola negative and releasing them back into the population before the lapse of the mandatory 21-day incubation period, a story on page 2 and 3 of the Daily Nation. Tukiingia kwa the Standard. Now, the stinging critic, the High Court judgment that upheld Rigathi Gachagua's impeachment while awarding him 50 million shillings for violation of his right to a fair hearing, has triggered a legal firestorm pitting some of Kenya's prominent lawyers against the judiciary. Now, the age-old maxim that justice must not only be done but must also be seen to be Dan has taken center stage with legal minds firing on all cylinders, terming it absurd, dangerous, and a constitutional contradiction. A story on page 6, 8, and 9 of the Standard. Ataki kurudia hiyo. Now, the Star, opposition and lawyers pour calls in Rigathi Oster verdict. If right to fair trial is infringed, you set aside the hearing. It's a story on page 4 and 5 of the Star. Get to read that. More than 70 schools closed, students sent home following unrest. A story on page 2 of the Star this morning. These are some of the stories highlighted. Please grab a copy and be updated this morning. In just a bit, narudi na triple request. I cannot wait to hear from you as well, even as I also get to appreciate you for being a pillar of truth.
2: Easy concepts.

0: Minister GC, the power of God. I tell you, bring us to exactly 29 minutes to 7 a.m. Good morning. Uko sawa, uko po. Ata mini kofiti kabisa, and I'm grateful to God this far on a Truth Worship Wednesday as we worship the Lord in truth and in spirit. And you can also worship with your substance. You can also worship with your giving this morning. And you can be a pillar of truth. You can stand with us financially. The PayBill number is 3325503325. 3325503. Alafu account number ni 90. The account number is 907. It is as simple as that, and any amount unarusha pale inakuwa ya baraka sana, inatupeleka mbali, and we're able to do so many things just because of your giving. And may God bless you as you purpose to give. Let's get to the triple request this morning, and I'm looking for three worship songs. Learning Truth Worship Wednesday. So three worship songs. 0727997997 is the number. Dombe, good morning.
1: Good morning, Terry. Good morning.
0: Good morning, Mr. Ken. 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
1: Worship. 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Wacha ni drop kwa WhatsApp. Wacha ni drop kwa WhatsApp.
0: Yeah. Sawa. Utanirushia hapo link.
1: Thank you.
0: Yeah. Barikiwa sana Mr. Ken, and you enjoy your day,
1: God bless you.
0: Alright, God bless you too. Sawa. I'm looking for two more worship songs because today is a Truth Worship Wednesday, see ya. So tuendelee hivo as we are worshiping God in truth and in spirit. Don't worry, good morning.
2: Hello,
0: good morning.
2: Hello.
0: Yes, tunakusikia. Don't
2: worry, good morning. Good morning.
0: Zima yo radio uko kwa background. Awi na amenda. Si upige tena, and also as you're calling, please zima radio uko nyuma. Zima kabisa, usiniongeleshe na iko uko on. 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
3: Hello.
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0: 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Leo ni Truth Worship.
3: Njete, wimbo ya Esther Oji.
0: Mm-hmm.
3: Wonder to my soul.
0: Wonder to my soul. Sawa sawa itakuwa inakam.
3: Asa shukrani.
0: Aya, thank you Deno na wewe ukuwe na siku njema.
3: Happy,
0: Yes, sawa sawa. All right, one more worship song on the triple request. 0727-9797 is the number. Dombe, good morning.
4: Good morning, how are you?
0: I'm good, Mambo.
4: Poa sana.
0: Tunongea na nani?
4: Nongea na Esther kutoka Vika.
0: Esther, aye. Uwa Vikaveka.
4: Vikaveka.
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4: Uko salama, nashukuru Mungu.
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4: Kwa kutuamsha salama.
0: Yes.
4: Na pia kusikia sauti yako hapo studio.
0: Oh, hata mimi nimefurahi kusikia kutoka kwako Esther.
4: Yes, yes.
0: Sasa you call number 3, my dear. Which worship song are you requesting today?
4: Oh, na request hii song ya Evelyn Wanjiru.
0: Ehe.
4: Na Bella Combo.
0: Yeah.
4: Naomi.
0: Okay, sawa sawa, itakuwa inakam.
4: Thank you so much, Terry.
0: Thank you, my dear, for calling as well.
4: Okay.
0: Ah, yes, sawa sawa. Esther, amewakilisha warembo hapo kwa triple request. I'm done with the triple request, but I still want to hear from you. Salimia watu atapiga, tujekeje kidogo, to encourage pia as well. It's a beautiful morning to thank God. Dombre, good morning.
5: Good morning, Jerry.
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5: Do have a good day.
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5: Kabisa, hakuna kuassume.
0: Sawa sawa, thank you so much Dagi for calling.
5: Good day.
0: Yeah, good day to you as well, thank you. Alright, unapiga, unasalimiana, at least unasikia uko sawa, uko poa, pandeenyu mko poa pia. Do let us know. Nona mark register to 0727-9797 is the number that we are using. Dombre, good morning. Hello, good morning. Hi. Sasa umeenda wapi? Ni network ama? I hope you can call back. Dombre, good morning.
6: Sasa umeenda wapi?
0: Hapana. Tumesema sasa I will not be picking these calls kama unaeka radio ikiwa juu. Please zima radio as you're calling, please. That is one thing I pray. I plead with you. Tafadhali. Ukipiga, zima radio. Or move away from the radio. I understand unataka kujisikia, lakini songa mbali. Dombre, good morning.
6: Amezima.
0: Hai, hii ni nini sasa?
6: Good morning,
0: Kari. Good morning, uko aje?
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6: Hata kayole pia ni kwema, tumeera, tumeamuka.
0: Yeah.
6: Tumashukuru Mungu for the gift of life.
0: Yes, we thank God.
6: Yes, so I just want to say hi to every person who is locked in.
0: Mm-hmm.
6: Na niwaombe siku ya baraka.
0: Amen. Asante sana for that, Nancy Don.
6: Okay, kukubarikiwa na pia uko na siku ya baraka sana.
0: You too as well, my dear.
6: And thank you for doing a great job.
0: You too as well, thank you. Oh, Nancy Don hapo kutoka Kayole. And Mr. Ken, ameitisha wimbo ya My Lover by Mercy Chino. So, God bless you. Even as we are going to be having some traffic updates on the way. Keep it 90.7, Truth Worth Finding.
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1: You are worthy of the glory, Jesus. Hey, Sana, no matter, Baba. Hey, Sana, no matter, Baba, Baba, Baba, Baba, Baba, Baba, Baba, Baba, Baba, Baba, Baba, Baba, Baba, Baba, Baba, Baba, Baba, Baba, Baba, Baba, Baba, Baba, Baba, Baba, Baba, Baba, Baba, Baba, Baba, Baba, Baba, Baba, Baba, Baba, Baba, Baba, Baba, Baba, Baba, Baba, Baba, Baba, Baba, Baba, Baba, Baba, Baba, Baba, Baba, Baba, Baba, Baba, Baba, Baba, Baba, Baba, Baba, Baba, Baba, Baba, Baba, Baba, Baba, Baba, Baba, Baba, Baba, Baba, Baba, Baba, Baba, Baba, Baba, Baba, Baba, Baba, Baba, Baba, Baba, Baba, Baba, Baba, Baba, Baba, Baba, Baba, Baba, Baba, Baba, Baba, Baba, Baba, Baba,

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0: Bella Combo, Evelyn Wanjiru, and Neema Gospel Choir. The song is Mungu ni Moja, bringing us to exactly 1 minute, a minute to 7 a.m. And in the next hour on the Healthy You Conversation, today we'll be speaking about understanding men or understanding the anxiety and stress in men. If you didn't know, the month of June is Men's Mental Health Awareness Month, and so we're going to try and create more awareness as it comes to anxiety and stress.
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0: Mara's traffic this morning hapo from Garden City area yote ya Homeland ukielekea na Modhaiga Square kuna traffic sana, service inakaa inasonga kidogo, but highway pole pole tu. Naangalia pia Kiambu Road, traffic from DCI all the way as well if you're coming towards Modhaiga Square as well. Naangalia pia Ngara inakaa iko sawa if you're coming towards Slip Road, also looking clear. I'm looking at Forest Road inakaa iko poa. Museum Hill pia pande yake iko sawa. Jogoro Road, a bit of traffic around Makadara ukielekea hivyo na Uhuru Market, but from there you're good to go. I'm also looking at Langata Road, a bit of traffic kidogo ukielekea hapo past T Mall as you're on your way to that roundabout at Nairobi West, ikona traffic kidogo. And then also Nyayo ikona jam sana, so if you can use Raila Odinga Way and access hivo hivo ukielekea iko sawa kabisa. Ngong Road, a bit of traffic kidogo from Junction Mall ukielekea na Impala, but from there you're good to go. Do let me know where you are if there's any accident or incident. I'll be glad to let you know, and please belt up
2: the sound of Kenya.

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1: Good morning and welcome to Newspoint at 7 a.m. Trusting that you're having a good day. Basic Education Principal Secretary Julius Bitoka has been moved to the State Department for Tourism. Educationist John Lekakeni Olol Tua, who has been serving as Principal Secretary for Tourism, will take over the Basic Education docket. The changes announced by President William Ruto in a communication signed by Chief of Staff and Head of the Public Service Felix Koskei come amid a growing concern over rising cases of student unrest that have disrupted learning in several schools, some of which have been temporarily closed. The reassignments take effect immediately. Moving on, former Deputy President Rigathi Gachagua has announced plans to challenge the High Court ruling that upheld his impeachment, insisting that the judges misinterpreted the law and ignored key principles of natural justice. Gachagua said he will be proceeding to the Court of Appeal to challenge the ruling, insisting that he will exhaust all available legal avenues, including the Supreme Court.
2: The 50 million Kenya shillings awarded to me is an insult to my fundamental rights and freedoms and a mockery of the Constitution. We are not interested. Money was never the issue here. Justice and constitutional supremacy was. Mr. William Ruto had offered me 2 billion Kenya shillings in an effort to entice me, avoid impeachment and choose resignation. But I stood for my rights and that of over 7 million Kenyans who voted for me. So if I could reject 2 billion, offering me 50 million is a serious joke.
1: Gachagua has also expressed optimism that despite the setback at the High Court, he will still be on the presidential ballot to challenge President William Ruto in the upcoming general elections.
2: My supporters and Kenyans from across the country have reached out to me. They are enraged, bitter and apprehensive about the false narratives being spread by the state that I'm ineligible to run for office as President of the Republic of Kenya. This is a desperate and false propaganda by those terrified of my candidature. William Ruto knows Rigathi Gachagua is a man to send him home, and those around him are terrified of my candidature. That is why we had this very, very embarrassing judgment yesterday of finding that my right to fair trial was violated, but then the impeachment cannot be lifted.
1: Still on the same matter, Martha Karua is the latest leader to express her dissatisfaction with the High Court ruling upholding the impeachment of the second Deputy President Rigathi Gachagua. Through her social media platforms, Karua has said that the court, having established that Gachagua's right to fair trial was infringed, ought to have overturned his impeachment. Top legal practitioners, including former Law Society of Kenya President Ahmed Nasir Abdullahi, Faith Odhiambo and Eric Theori, as well as the current and LSK boss Charles Kanjama, have opposed the judgment by the three-judge bench. Justices Eric Ogola, Anthony Mrima and Frida Mugambi dismissed petitions seeking to overturn Gachagua's removal from office, affirming that both the National Assembly and the Senate acted within their constitutional mandates. In other news, disruptions along the Strait of Hormuz dominated discussions as President William Ruto met the Norwegian Ship Owners Association in Oslo, Norway. The leaders warned that instability in the strategic waterway carries far-reaching effects and economic implications, underscoring the urgency of strengthening maritime cooperation.
3: That place called Hormuz, which has become famous all of a sudden. We didn't know about Hormuz until whatever happened in Iran happened. So I think it presents us with a new opportunity to look at what can Mombasa and your ports here, what can they do together? The CEO of our Mombasa, Kenya Ports Authority in Mombasa, and has been to see you people. They've been to Antwerp, they've been to many, and we're looking for partners.
1: The meeting further explored opportunities to create jobs for Kenyans in Norway maritime industry while also deepening collaboration to boost Kenya's role in global shipping and ocean economy.
4: In the rule-based order we rely upon derives of substandard shipping practices is a threat to every foundation of maritime operations. It erodes trust, compromises safety, and puts the credibility of the entire system at risk. And Norway shares a firm and principled belief in a world order based on international law and in the importance of multilateral cooperation.
1: And police in Embakasi North, the sub-county in Nairobi County, have destroyed 10 slot betting machines in Dandura area. The police say the machines have led to gambling addiction among the young people who have resorted to the games instead of going to school.
5: Hivi leo tunachoma mashine takriban 10 ambayo ilinaswa hapa Dandora. 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
1: Residents have backed the crackdown against gambling, saying it has led to other vices within the area.
6: Hata ikiwezekana zikiweza kufungwa na wao wenye wanaleta hizi kamari kwa mitaa waweze kushikwa na wawekwe ndani. So sisi kama community tuko in full support kwa ofisi ya DCC kwa initiative yenye anafanya.
7: Hii inaweza kutuweka idol sana. 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
1: And that is what gets us to the end of News Point at exactly 8 minutes past 7 a.m. My name is Monica Kamukwa. Good morning.
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9: This week we're identifying the whole armor of God believers need to stand against the schemes of the devil. 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Hello, I'm Sam Rohr with the American Pastors Network and another Stand in the Gap Minute. 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

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Don't break. Great music all the time.

Michael W. Smith reminding us this morning that it's all about him, that give me a heart of worship, you know, and it's so beautiful. It's such a time when you're laying everything bare to him and you're casting your crowns and you're telling God, Lord, I worship you. Sometimes even when the things are happening, even when things are a lot, even when it's a lot, in that moment, you just lay bare and you tell God, Lord, I worship you and I thank you this morning. Exactly 16 minutes past 7 a.m. Good morning. My name is Terry Njuguna and this is Dawn Break, the breakfast voice of the city. We are grateful that indeed you're joining us here on 90.7 to the FM. Truth Worth Finding. Continue being a pillar of truth. Continue supporting us. Continue sending your contribution to Nashukuru Sana. Even as you support us, we say thank you, thank you, thank you. Again, if you do not know how to do it, the pay bill number is very simple. 3325 50. 3325 50. Alafu, the account number is 907. The account number is 907. It is as simple as that, and any amount unarusha hapo, it makes sure that we are doing so much right here on this other side. So thank you for being a blessing to the work of God. Now, you do know every Wednesday from 7 all the way to 8 a.m., we do have our conversations on Healthy You. And today, if you didn't know, baby, kama ujako ukiona kwa mtandao vizuri, kumekuwa na hizi conversations on men's mental health, and this is that month to create awareness, and that is why we are having such segments, so that we can create awareness. Unajua saa zingine, oh, men don't talk, oh, men, they struggle with this.

And a two-time Boston and New York Marathon champion Hellen Obiri said she will take a short break before resuming full marathon training in August to ensure she is in peak physical condition as she prepares for the next phase of her season following a busy start to 2026. Last weekend, Obiri returned to road racing at the New York Mini 10K, hoping to defend the title she won in 2025. However, the Kenyan long-distance running star fell short of securing a second consecutive title, finishing a third with a time of 31 minutes and 10 seconds.

0: action. Sports action. Straight from the pitch.
1: And that's all that we had the time for now. My name is Monica Kamokwa.
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0: Good morning and welcome to Don't Break the Breakfast Voice of the City. My name is Terry Njuguna and thank you for keeping it 90.7 to the FM. Truth worth finding. We are on that final hour and we totally bless the Lord as we are ready for a powerful and beautiful teaching coming to us this beautiful morning. And thank you so much for joining in as well. Mahali tuuko, as Pastor Sophia loves to tell us, please mark register and let us know how you are actually doing. It is very important as we just usiseme tu tuned in niko locked up ana wewe tuambie uko aje. Let us know how you are doing this morning so that we can have a great time as well as we have been looking at a beautiful teaching. Haishi, yani we continue on and on and on. Any time tu wewe natukosea, but otherwise we would have a very great time here as well. Tunashukuru kabisa mahali unatusikiliza, thank you so much. And of course joining us in studio this beautiful morning is Pastor Sophia Njoki. Good morning.
1: Good morning, Terry. Shalom. How are you?
0: I'm good. How are you?
1: I'm blessed as well.
0: Yeah.
1: God has been faithful yet another week, another day.
0: Yeah.
1: Another Wednesday. Mm. I thank God.
0: Amen.
1: And I hope my listeners this morning are kept of the Lord.
0: Mm.
1: They are insured in Christ.
0: Yeah.
1: I want to believe that wherever you're listening to us, that it is well with you.
0: Mm.
1: And even if it is not well, we believe God. By the end of this service, it will be well with you.
0: Amen.
1: Let us take a word of prayer. Holy Spirit, in the name of Jesus, our Father and our God, we thank you for an auspicious moment that you have granted us to be in your presence. Everlasting God, we pray that as we dive into your word, Master Jesus, I pray that you will use my tongue. And you will use this 45 minutes to be a blessing to your people. God, let me just be a channel, a conduit of your presence this morning. Pray, Abba Father, when all is said and done, only you, Jesus. They should only see you, hear you, meet with you this morning. Do not allow this 45 minutes to be outside eternity. I pray, oh God, let this 45 minutes count. My God, let the investment of this morning tarry till the return of Jesus Christ. Everlasting God, we pray that you will carry my words like dew this morning. Tender and calm, O God. Let it carry the blessing of the Lord that maketh rich. This morning, anybody that has waited to hear of God, anybody that has just tuned in, Abba Father, by accidents, by chance,

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1: I pray that God will settle us and use this 45-30 minutes to change our lives drastically, just permanently in the name of Jesus. Psalms chapter number 34:18, the Bible says, the blow, okay, help me.
2: Psalms 34:18. All right. Psalms chapter, whatever version, eh?
1: Yes, please.
2: Okay. Psalms 34, verse
1: 18.
2: All right. Getting there. The Lord is close to the brokenhearted and saves those who are crushed in spirit.
1: Again.
2: The Lord is close to the brokenhearted and saves those who are crushed in spirit.
1: What version are you reading?
2: NIV.
1: Please help me with NKJV or KJV.
2: Right, verse 18. The Lord is near to those who have a broken heart and saves such as have a contrite spirit.
1: Again.
2: The Lord is near to those who have a broken heart and saves such as have a contrite spirit.
1: Good. I pray God really helps us this morning. A broken heart, Terry, is not merely a heart that is sad. I would want us to not confuse sadness and a broken heart.
2: Right.
1: A broken heart is not a heart that is sorrowful. A broken heart is a heart that has finally stopped pretending. A heart that can no longer sustain the illusion of self-sufficiency. A heart that is tired of self-dependency. That's a broken heart.
2: Yeah.
1: A heart that is exhausted of self or of its own resources. That's a broken heart. And when we are talking about a hunter, a soul hunter, we are talking about a hunter only fears that broken heart. When we are talking about what or how can I get myself out of witchcraft markets, out of baits and addictions, out of things the enemy has bound you in. One of the things the enemy is afraid of is a broken heart. Because pride hides the presence of God. Brokenness exposes the presence of God. Anybody who has the presence of God is broken before God. Anybody who is not broken before God is prideful before God, has pride before God. So the enemy will tend to allow you think that I am not hunted. This thing, I don't need a man of God. I can do it by myself. I don't need a preacher. I have the anointing. I am also called. The soul hunter, he will tend mostly to hunt people through pride. And most of the people don't realize that they are hunted until what I'm talking about this morning. The enemy, when the enemy is after your soul, he will hide in pride. You think you can be able to do things. You can leave a ministry. You can leave a church. You can leave your father. He puts you under the

0: illusion that you can by your own strength. That is the enemy.
1: Right.
0: So, whatever remains hidden usually take rule over a person's soul.
1: Yeah.
0: This is why the woman with the issue of blood is one of the perfect example. The Bible says for 12 years she carried a condition that drained her life.
1: Right.
0: Now for these 12 years, in Jewish custom or understanding, her condition made her ceremonially unclean. She was not merely just sick. She didn't just have dialysis that she used to go every week. It made her ceremonially unclean every particular day. Please follow me. She was isolated. She was rejected. She was separated. Imagine the wounds of this woman, the embarrassment she had to face. Imagine the disappointments. Imagine the failed attempts of going to doctors year one, going to China, going to Korea, going to different places. Now, people of God, the Bible says that she had been through many physicians. She had gone through so many hospitals.
1: Yes.
0: She had gone through so many specialists. But she couldn't find help. Please, I want you to follow me.
1: Yeah.
0: Yet her breakthrough began when her desperation began to become greater than her dignity. The minute she lost her dignity, the minute she lost her own self, what people think, what people could think about me. Now, that is why I'm saying all this and I'm coming to it.
1: Right.
0: Last week, I received a message from someone.
1: Yeah.
0: It was our first time to hear of Pastor Soph and of our teaching. I don't like when I start smiling. Something bad in this. I was better when I was calm. So, it was our first time. She told me, Pasi, everything we may teach, you've taught about my life.
1: Wow.
0: So, for me, I'm not usually... So it made me really cry before God because I had really been in a state of expectation concerning last week's service. So when the person called, it brought me to a place of really brokenness before God. I couldn't imagine how God could be so accurate in a sermon.
1: Right.
0: And that's just one person who was just open enough to call. So... Akaniambia pasi mimi ABCD. I have been dealing with pornography, masturbation. I've been dealing with this. I've been dealing with this. Pasi all this. Me adenili drop church. Sijui nini nini nini. I used to be sijui an elder church. I akaniambia akaniambia pasi Terry. All that akaniambia pasi. The last few weeks I've been having strange dreams. Laughing inside.
1: Yeah.
0: Because I knew now this one is getting interesting. Now I've been seeing myself being demoted from this high chair. I am being stripped. I am na pelekwa kwa street na funuliwa manguo na raruriwa deck. You can understand.
1: Yeah.
0: And I've raruriwa just na local people, even international. Anaona wazungu wanampaka kinyesi.
1: What?
0: Bad dreams. 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Jesus, God have mercy." 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So mimi hata akwa ameniambia, "It was a first time to listen to me." So mimi namngelesha na ile maindia, huyu ni mtu amekuwa akinisikiza radio.
1: Right.
0: So najua amenicall. 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
1: Yeah.
0: The person talked to me. Tommy, these are dreams, and they are not once, they are recurring, they are recurring, they are recurring.
1: Mm.
0: I told the person, so minafikiria, this is a person that has been hearing me, na me follow series their dreams.
1: Mm.
0: Nikamwambia, eh, immediately you have to look for me.
1: Mm.
0: This one you can't even by yourself.
1: Yeah.
0: Look for me. Like life depends. You see the way you look for water?
1: Mm.
0: Look for me. See. Akanambia, sasa anendelea tu kuongea. Aachi niongee.
1: Mm.
0: So, nikisema kitu an object. An, mm. See, ka an object, but anendelea kupea na story.
1: Yeah.
0: So, the person got to a place of telling me that, yo, pasi mia dini me deal, I'm dealing with this. I've been dealing with masturbation. I have a family. I have what? Mm. My wife does not satisfy me. Until all those kind of wicked things you can think of.
1: Mm.
0: Sini miambia mse, come.
1: Yeah. Nitafute.
0: Nitafute. Immediately, rush, churu, churu, churu, very fast.
1: Mm.
0: Aki broke my heart. I even had to pack.
1: Mm.
0: I cried, I wept.
1: Oh.
0: The person told me, hey, I'll jump into conclusion. Kanambia, hey, me, spending mambo yangu ikianikwa.
1: Mm.
0: The person shushed me so hard.
1: Mm.
0: The person didn't wait for me to tell the person whether you can come. I have an office. You can come meet me for one on one. The person didn't. Let's even forget, assume I didn't even have an office.
1: Mm.
0: This is the woman with the issue of blood. There are reasons why we don't get deliverance.
1: Mm.
0: There are reasons why there is a comfort you have that cannot lead you to God, that cannot bring God. It can't.
1: Mm.
0: You are crying. Imagine the kind of downfall that is waiting. I told him, wait for this June. If this June ends, you'll come back to these streams on radio and talk to me. And I'm telling the person, it's your first. Ata sikungo, yani, and then vile nimwambia, ata akaniambia, mi spendi vitu zangu zikinini zikijulikana, nikaambia, okay. Kaniambia Mungu akubariki kwa na siku. Yani hata niana niambia Mungu aku. The shushing.
1: Yeah. Oh my.
0: Terry, I assumed.
1: Mm.
0: Do you know how many demons Mary Magdala had? Ooh. The Bible says that she had 7 demons. 7. You are masturbating. How many demons can you count that are oppressing you yet you still have shame? You have shame. Ukona bado wa ibu. Utaki watu wajue. You don't even know that your man of God could work with wisdom. God could help them. And nakuwe na wisdom, by the time anakuja hata kama nikeshana na kuombea, he doesn't mention the kind of dealings you're dealing with. Because those kinds of spirits are called foul spirits. I don't need to say that you're dealing with masturbation. I don't need to say that you're dealing with lesbianism. This is how they are called. But you still have shame. You still have shame. I packed Terry. I cried.
1: Oh my.
0: This is a man with family. We are talking about a breadwinner.
1: A family man.
0: We are talking about, I asked the man, when did you start all these things? I started like 7 years ago. The child they have is 10. The spirits that this man has been having happening even before marriage. Trust me, they are into the child.
1: He opened the door.
0: The new creation being. Ooh. The dude that is calling himself new creation.
1: Mm.
0: I am born of God. Cannot be touched. Cannot be demon possessed. The child.
1: Oh my God.
0: Yes. Terry, I began by saying, I'll take it again.
1: Yeah.
0: The Bible says in the book of Psalms 34:18,
1: The
0: Lord is near unto them that are broken hearted.
1: Mm.
0: Anybody who has strength, God is far away from you. God is far away from you. God
1: by my own strength.
0: But you have strength,
1: yeah.
0: God is far away from you. Nguvu zenye nafikiria, the dignity I think I have. Look at the man. Who is he? Do we even know him? He's not even a governor. Niliuliza mzee unaishi wapi? Naishi Ruiru. Yaani kwanza na kukai. Who are you? You are nobody.
1: Oh my.
0: If kings kneel before God.
1: Oh my. May God help us.
0: There is a touch you can never touch with your own strength. Look at every man that was ever exalted. Yeah. There was a breaking God there to break them. Yeah, that man will go from pastor to pastor after the thing has already happened.
1: With the same issues.
0: He will visit Adi Kakande Ministries in Uganda. Oh. He will go. He will go to every ministry. Yet God had already given signs. Do you think God will hear in a hurry? He would. Some of us, we are in predicaments. When God was rebuking us, we had dignity. We had titles. You're a CEO. You're a CEO. Naonanga vile watu wanakujanga kesha. The casualty of even appearing before your maker. Oh God, help us. Terry, the minute we stop managing appearance before people, that's when we get deliverance.
1: Right.
0: Hey. The Bible says she pressed through crowds. Na damu zake. Na madamu zake kinuka. The filth. Nobody wanted you. You, nobody knows of your issue. It's just you and your pastor. The nations knew that there was a woman who is filthy for 12 good years. She was isolated. Alikuwa na kanika rehabs, institutions. Your condition, your shame hasn't gotten you there. Wait, wait, wait till you become Nebuchadnezzar with your pride.
1: Aye.
0: You will eat nasi. The whole nation once sky. Terry, I have uncles who were once rich, cousins who were once wealthy. They are drinkers, alcoholic addicts on the streets.
1: Yeah.
0: Drinking, wealthy men, when God was rebuking them, they couldn't hear.
1: Their strength.
0: You nani anaweza kuambia? Nani?
1: Oh.
0: I look at my mother and truthfully, you see that she's my mom. Leave the fact that she's my mom. My mom is broken to the point of a child. When she comes before me, when men don't kneel, my mom comes and kneels.
1: Hey.
0: With her tithe, her sacrifice to come and be prayed for. This is someone who's so familiar. She knows my mistakes. She knows how nilikuwa mjinga, disrespectful. She has shaped my journey. Yeah, she's able to differentiate between the anointing casualty. And when she's in it, she knows how to be broken to reach the master, not Wanga.
1: Brokenness.
0: The pursuit of this woman. And so many of us, uwezi piga simu. You are struggling in a debt. Yours is gambling. Your addiction is gambling.
1: Yeah.
0: Through crowds. When men could talk. Do you know what's the meaning of crowd? When men could talk, how many billions of people could talk about this woman? She didn't hear, she silenced. I don't care whether they hear that I am a lesbian, I'm a woman, I have gone to get help. Terry, I don't care whether I am a man of God. I will go to that servant of God and confess that I am a servant of God, yet dealing with infidelity. Yes, I'm cheating on my wife, yet I'm a servant of God. This is why, Terry, there is a place of fasting and there is a place of brokenness. They are not the same. You are fasting for a demon that requires you to break out of your shame. Break dignity.
1: Yeah.
0: Who are you, Terry? Who are we? I was asking God this morning, God, if anybody, anywhere, anything, Lord, anything that has attached, that I'm thinking that I, Terry, when I go to my father and me find you a deliverance mbele a thousands.
1: And you're not ashamed.
0: I'm not ashamed. What are you talking about?
1: Right. Wow.
0: It is when I looked at it and the way they are aired on YouTube, and my father in the Lord has one of the craziest following. So ukionekana, ujionekana just country yao Kenya, umeonekana Vietnam, China, the business. One knows, and he is very particular about what he's talking about. Wacha wewe unataka pasia kujaita na quote na quotes. And I fall on the anointing. And that thing is broken and I don't deal with it again.
1: Mm.
0: The reason why you're still dealing with something over and over is because your pride, your name, your dignity, you think you are the person. You think you are the who and who.
1: The titles.
0: Yet you come back to Kenya.
1: Mm.
0: Dealing with an addiction of alcoholism. Me, I know of a man of God who came to my office 2 weeks ago. He said, Percy, I have gone, I have traveled, I have done it. I am a powerful minister. But I can't minister bila short tattoo asubuhi.
1: Oh my.
0: The man has forgotten I am a fellow minister. I can embarrass the man.
1: Mm.
0: He's come to Jesus, not knowing who. He's not come to you. You think you. God help us this morning. It's because you're just saying it's a woman. It's a church you're coming to meet.
1: Yeah.
0: You're not imagining when Sam says, they that appear before Zion daily, they go from strength to strength. Why do you appear before your God daily and you still go back with your yoke? You're still yoked. Church daily, you're still yoked.
1: My.
0: It's because you went to meet a church. You went to meet Papa Center. You went to meet Sitam. You went to meet another church. You didn't go to meet God. You were not broken from the word go when you're waking up in the morning to go meet God. You didn't have an intention to go meet God.
1: Right.
0: No. You went to see how praise and worship were dressed, how the lady bishop was dressed, how the man bishop, archbishop, how the Catholic priest. You went to look at how. You want to give your sacrifice boldly that they may know. Them that are brought. Terry, I'm telling you, every man of God today that people see is powerful. They have been somewhere with God crying desperately to be helped of an addiction of something. Something they are dealing with. Every man of God.
1: They have been broken before.
0: Hey,
1: God.
0: Umelilia Mungu makamasi mekupoka. Ooh, eh? Me, there are times I scream back at my neighbors. Karibu ite 911. Noma hoya maya. What is dealing? What is. And I'm not asking, God make me rich. No, God, this thing has refused to go. God,
1: being
0: break
1: broken.
0: Me. Lord, break me before I appear before your people. We deal with God privately before we appear. Don't look at us in our own strength. When the anointing has come, this is the anointing.
1: Yeah.
0: When I go behind the scene, I am a child crying. Natuwa makamasi kila siku nikililia Mungu. Wewe kifo yako wewe uwezi.
1: Kiburi.
0: You can't. That the spirit of Nebuchadnezzar is just looking at you. You are about to eat grass and you do not know.
1: Hey.
0: And guess what? That is the bait that Satan has put. Imagine mwanaume. Just look at this man or woman that was talking to.
1: Yeah.
0: He's about falling. He does not know that he's about falling in a month or two. The enemy has put the bait of pride. The downfall is about appearing.
1: The trap has been set.
0: And God, by his mercies, tried to speak to him in the dream. Again, by his mercies, he tried to switch on his phone, his car, and immediately he tuned in to Pastor Suf on Wednesday. The only pastor that is dealing with dreams. How is it a coincidence? Unafikiri kuna mapastor ngapi wiki?
1: Wengi sana.
0: They preach powerfully.
1: That's true.
0: But you happen to hear the same thing we are dealing with. We are talking about trap. How is it that you had to be caught that prophetically? Yet you can't see. You're blinded. You're blinded. You can't see.
1: Hey.
0: Terry, I'm saying this morning, God must help us. Not just helping us, he must help us greatly this morning. He must help us in every possible way. One of the things a soul hunter wants.
1: Yeah.
0: He wants to end you in shame. You see, how you exchange shame when you've come to God.
1: Yeah.
0: And shame is after you. Like this man, Terry, we don't need a prophet, a mighty prophet from Nigeria to be told that shame is after this man.
1: Yeah.
0: Or woman.
1: Mm.
0: Shame is just after him. Rejection, poverty. He's about to be degraded to the... He is about to amount to nothing.
1: Oh my.
0: The Bible says in the book of Job,
1: mm.
0: Lord, help me. Job prayed a prayer. Help me that I may not sleep the sleep that leads me to death. This man has slept his own sleep that is about to lead him to his own destruction and death. And he didn't know. Job made that prayer. We must all make that prayer. That the day you sleep,
1: mm.
0: you do not die that day. It's not the sleep of your death.
1: Yeah.
0: This man thinks he's woke. He's thinking he's in a tie. Mm. He didn't know he's naked and clothed. Mm. And people of God, one of the easiest, I'm giving a remedy.
1: Mm.
0: Easiest, don't need to go to a man of God. When shame is after you, please run to God broken and unashamed. Cry like a river, cry. When God gave a prophecy to David through the prophet, and he said that, now because you slept with Bathsheba, I'm going to do this and bring this destruction. What did he do? Immediately he went. He went and started crying, God.
1: Yeah.
0: Most of us think that, when you've fallen, quickly run, quickly run. When shame is after you, quickly run back to the cross.
1: Mm.
0: Quickly run back. People of God, a soul hunter, the easiest way to get yourself back to God is through brokenness.
1: Mm-hmm.
0: Now, the easiest way that the enemy will hunt your soul is by pride and giving you shame, because so many of us feel we will be ashamed.
1: Yeah.
0: Nitaanikwa alafu kwanza wako na kamera. Kwanza unajua hii tuko generation ya kamera na videos. Ay. Unapata snippet pasi ameweka na wewe TikTok. But then let me tell you, we are men of God must begin to learn and walk in wisdom. Not everything is prophecy.
1: Ooh.
0: Terry, since we began our caches, you've not seen our flyers or pictures or videos anywhere.
1: Nowhere.
0: You think we would not pull a crowd by just putting those videos out there? We would.
1: Yeah.
0: It is people's dignity we are protecting. Wow. You must learn as a man of God to walk in wisdom.
1: Mm.
0: There are seasons not everything is for posting.
1: Right.
0: People must feel safe first of all with you.
1: Mm.
0: And even if you don't feel safe with your man of God, you must be broken enough to not look. I love when I see the videos of Pastor Apostle James Mainanganga.
1: Mm-hmm.
0: I love.
1: Yeah.
0: And I'm telling you, if there's a man anointed in deliverance, it has to be that one man.
1: It is him.
0: Mm. Look at how people are. And videos are everywhere. Mm. Pictures are everywhere.
1: Mm.
0: But look at those people. They are ashamed. And they come daily. They come. Mm. They insist on their deliverance.
1: Mm.
0: They know they are going to find themselves on TikTok.
1: Yeah.
0: They have no shame. They have got... And look at those people. They look as if... They look like people who have gotten to their last hope. And their last end. Like, oh, ikwangi donga.
1: Yeah.
0: It's never the rich. The wealthy.
1: Oh, my.
0: It's somebody that has gotten to his end and leads a breakthrough before God.
1: Mm.
0: This morning, if there's one thing I am praying in that addiction, in that thing you're dealing with, learn to lean on Jesus.
1: Mm.
0: Please find God. Before your sin is public, learn to find God in the secret with your sin.
1: Wow.
0: Terry, before... You know all of us sin.
1: Mm, we do.
0: I keep giving you that story every time,
1: too. Yeah.
0: All of us sin, but it is not everybody's sin that will be uncovered.
1: Mm.
0: It's not that, especially na Mungu wea anataka kukuaibisha.
1: Yeah.
0: These people know how to find God in private. Mm. They know how to cry to God.
1: Yeah.
0: All of us are sinners and need Jesus every day. I'm telling you. If there's no man that has not sinned, should not be alive up to date.
1: True.
0: We are all dependent on God's mercies every day. But the difference between a sin and a shame that has been... Do you know Jesus came to cover shame and sin? Why is your sin being uncovered? You didn't find Jesus. You didn't know how to find... Terry, we are all broke. If we tell you the things we are dealing with in private, if men of God truly can tell you,
1: can open up.
0: Hey! we are all crying to God every day. Terry, the number of times I come in studio with my eyes swollen, a time without number.
1: Right.
0: And not necessarily because of sin. But you know, you can't even preach on Wednesday.
1: Yeah.
0: And have impact without God. You know your own strength is... You can. Me, I can't, Terry. I can't.
1: Impossible.
0: I can't. People think, oh, Pastor Soph, oh, I love your teaching. It's never me. It's never me.
1: It's all God.
0: I pray this morning in the name of Jesus. Please help me with Psalms again.
1: Psalms 34. Verse 18.
0: Yes, please.
1: The Lord is near.
0: Give me good news and give me message, please.
1: All right. Psalms 34, verse 18.
0: Yes, please.
1: The good news translation. The Lord is near to those who are discouraged. He saves those who have lost all hope. That is good news. Then?
0: Message.
1: All right.
0: Heaven usually moves so powerfully to men who are surrendered to God.
1: Verse 18, if your heart is broken, you'll find God right there.
0: Terry, why is it that people struggle to find God and think God is so far?
1: Right.
0: He's not in heaven. At your point of brokenness, the point your strength is lost, that's when God comes. Right. This is why we had a conference the other day, and one of the greatest men I know, it's called Papa Grant, was preaching. He's around 81 and he looks like he's just 30.
1: Whoa.
0: His strength is mighty. This man, the way he breaks before God, he keeps saying every morning he spends 2 hours before he goes to minister.
1: Yeah.
0: He spends 2 hours crying before God, breaking. Lord, I am not the potter. Lord, you are the potter. I am the clay. He begins to pray and says, Lord, break me. Make this sport. Make it the way you want. And he has spent it for the last time he's lived. And he told us that these are some of the secrets he learned from Akina Catherine Kuhlman, Billy Graham, all these mighty men of God.
1: Yeah.
0: And so I don't know where this message is catching you from this morning. I don't know where it could be, Terry, some of these things, it could be. You see, I'll give you a testimony. Last year, my mom was sick. To some degree, we had resources, I thank God.
1: Right.
0: But my mom was not getting well. I remember a week before all my finances were over, and all the channels that I think I could exhaust were over. I remember that week, my mom got worse and started bleeding. It was even getting worse. But kwanza ilikuwa ile point nimeishiwa, naenda kuishiwa nona, gas ndio imeisha, guy hata food hakuna, okay, guy hata okay, wakitufungia ni sawa, okay. I started looking, tukikosa mafuta ya kufika radio ni sawa, tutatembea, tuchukua mat and all that.
1: Yeah.
0: At the point when even thought 30 shillings I couldn't afford, All my helpers, I had exhausted them. Na text mtu najua. I remember, and this one broke me, and I keep giving this testimony all the time. One of the helper I know who regularly has helped me nearly almost like 10 years. He's the owner of one big sofa company in this country.
1: Wow.
0: Doing very well. I texted him and told him, we need to go to the hospital tomorrow. Can you give me a K to put for? We get to the hospital. And the man sent me, I think, 100 shillings or something. It's somebody who's never even sent me a K or 10,000. He sent me that and told me, okay, I don't have. And it's someone I know that can never not have.
1: Right.
0: So at that particular point, I knew I couldn't call anybody. I had exhausted everybody I could call. So that evening, I remember I went to my room and I began to cry. 3 days I started crying. Told God, listen, if there's a point, let it be said that I cried. Let it be said. I'm doing this. Let it be said that you did not. It will not be on my end. Let it be said that you did not hear me. But if, let it not be said that I did not cry. Let it not be said that I never asked for help. Lord, I have come. Broken as I am, I don't know anyone. I don't know anybody else to call. Lord, I have come. If you do not, if you leave. And actually, I'd put God on a very strong, said, prove me at this. I was proving God's word, Vibas.
1: Right.
0: So, and it was at that particular point when I had nothing completely, I had exhausted everybody, that my mom's healing began to come. And I'm not speaking about brokenness in terms of somebody's sin, somebody's weaknesses and fault. I'm speaking about brokenness in every aspect, your own sufficiency. Where is your strength? Where is it that job? Terry, do you know some of us, we can't live without our jobs?
1: At all.
0: We can't.
1: Yeah.
0: We can't. And your next level requires you to leave that place. You can't leave. You're thinking, how will I pay rent? You want sufficiency, you want sufficiency, you want sufficiency. Santa Rudi kwa madhe. Ntanzaje. Yet God has asked you, you have stayed on that mountain for too long. Come on. So brokenness, I'm talking about every aspect. He's told you, do this business, but fear.
1: Limiting you.
0: It's limiting you. It's only go do this course. You can't. And and you are saying, Lord, I'm not proudful. I don't have pride. Lord, me, I'm broken. You go daily lifting and say, Lord, I'm saying this is the reason why so many people can get to where God wants us to get to. And these are the things I'm saying that ensnare us in bondages. And these are the bait that Satan is using to entrap, to trap us.
1: Right.
0: This morning, I pray. Some of you, you can't even give an offering because you're saying, you remember the woman who was told to cook a bread for the prophet? He said, giving excuses.
1: Yeah.
0: Hey man, ini yangu na mtu wangu alafu tudishi tuende to die.
1: Tukufe, yeah.
0: He said giving excuses. But God had come. God had truly come. But he couldn't see God because of his own sufficiency. His own sufficiency. Some of you, you can't give your offering. You can't partner with the work of God. You say, sa mungu, mi nitakuja na partner na vile mini. Hey, mini mkulima mdogo. God, okay, it's fine. I pray this morning in the name of Jesus. Anywhere the power of God, the grace of God, and the mercy of God could not reach because of your own strength and your own sufficiency, because of a pattern that has recurred, I pray in the name of Jesus this morning. May God break it. May God break it in his presence. In the mighty name of Jesus. Every hold that the enemy is using over your life and destiny to haunt your soul, any recurring pattern that you are into, recurring addiction that you are into, that the enemy is using as a hold over your life, I pray this morning, may the presence of God break it.
1: Amen.
0: May the presence of the Almighty break it. In the mighty name of Jesus Christ. The Bible says that the yoke is broken. The yoke is broken. The yoke has to get to the place of breaking. The yoke is broken because of the anointing. Anybody who is dealing with a struggle, you can't publicly talk about it. You can't even reach to your man of God. You can't even call. I pray in the mighty name of Jesus. Distance has never been a barrier. May the presence of God break that yoke. Let this service carry deliverance. Oh my God, the Bible says he sent them with good news. I have been sent this morning with to bring about good news and bring about good tidings. The grace of God that has been sent about by God to the man of God to bring deliverance to you this morning. I pray in the name of Jesus. The Bible says that wherever you go and you are accepted, you shall decree a blessing. I speak from the point of blessing this morning. I am a sent servant of God to speak to you this morning. And so I declare by your reception, be delivered. By your reception and your revelation this morning, be set free in the name of Jesus Christ. I want you to receive me this morning with your giving. I want you to receive the word of God that has come for this morning with your giving. Our numbers are 0708-628-049. 0708. Use it to call. Use it to text. Use it to ask your inquiries and God is going to bless you.
1: Amen.
0: 0708-628-049. See you next week. Shalom. Bye-bye.
1: All right, that's all the time we had with Pastor Sophia Njoki. Thank you so much. She's always here every single Wednesday from 8 all the way to 9 a.m. May God bless you. May God do you well. My name is Terry Njuguna, and we have other programs coming to you after this. Pathfinder, we have Gospel Suite, you have Truth Express, and we have True Hour. May God bless you, and please enjoy the rest of your Wednesday. Tupatane kesho on a Turnback Thursday. Good morning.
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0: that place called Hormuz, which has become famous all of a sudden. We didn't know about Hormuz until whatever happened in Iran happened. So I think it presents us with a new opportunity to look at what can Mombasa and your ports here, what can they do together? The CEO of our Mombasa, Kenya Ports Authority in Mombasa, and has been to see you people. They've been to Antwerp, they've been to many, and we're looking for partners.
1: Elsewhere, Lands Cabinet Secretary Anis Sohome is this morning expected to appear before the Senate to respond to questions raised by senators. The CS is set to clarify the ownership status of a parcel of land in Nairobi's Buruburu area that hosts Martin Luther Primary School and amid concerns of alleged encroachment and attempted land grabbing. She is also tasked to highlight on the safeguards in place to ensure that approvals for large-scale housing development, particularly in urban centers, that there is the provision of essential services such as drainage systems, sewage networks, roads, electricity supply, schools, health facilities, and other key public utilities. And from CS to PS matters, Basic Education Principal Secretary Julius Bitoka has been moved to the State Department for Tourism. Educationist John Lekakeni Ololtua, who has been serving as Principal Secretary for Tourism, will take over the Basic Education docket. The changes announced by President William Ruto in a communication signed by Chief of Staff and Head of the Public Service Felix Koskei come amid growing concern over rising cases of student unrest that have disrupted learning in several schools, some of which have been temporarily closed. This is also after a section of MPs castigated the PS for what they termed as a lack of awareness concerning the precise docket of education. In other matters, forensic detectives from the Directorate of Criminal Investigations, DCI, have uncovered four bodies in a suspected mass grave in Mwingi Kitui County in an operation that has heightened concern over a possible series of killings in the area. The discovery follows the recovery of a dismembered body in the area early on Monday, which prompted police to launch a wide search operation and deploy forensic teams to the site in Mwingi Town. According to police, the exhumation exercise is ongoing as forensic teams continue to comb the area for possible additional graves, and the site remains cordoned off to the public. And in the corridors of justice, a former Tigania East member of parliament and ex-chairman of the anti-counterfeit authority, Josephat Geshunge Mwirabia, popularly known as Kabeabea, is set to be arraigned today in court following his arrest yesterday evening. The former MP was arrested over an alleged 56 million shillings land fraud scheme that left dozens of investors counting losses after being promised plots and greenhouse projects that never materialized. The former legislator will be arraigned before the Limani Lokot before being transferred to Kajiado, where the arrest warrant remains in force. And that is what gets us to the end of Newspoint. You're now up to date. My name is Monica Kamukwa.
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3: This week we're identifying the whole armor of God believers need to stand against the schemes of the devil. 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Hello, I'm Sam Rohr with the American Pastors Network and another Stand in the Gap Minute. 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

0: South Korea aboard an Etihad Airways flight. And on that note, we do come to the end of News Point at this hour at exactly 4 minutes past 11 a.m. My name is Monica Kamokwa. Good morning.
1: 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Looking for a university that combines heritage, excellence, and a peaceful learning environment? Welcome to Scott Christian University, formerly Scott Theological College, located just 3 kilometers from Machakos Town along the Machakos-Kangundo Road. Founded in 1962 to train pastors in biblical studies, the institution has grown into a respected center of higher learning. 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
2: A very good evening and welcome to Truth FM Newspoint at 2 p.m. My name is Elvis Omondi. Traders operating along Wauda Street in Isili accounting losses after a multi-agency team comprising of Nairobi County Askaris, local administration officials, as well as National Police Service officers carried out demolitions targeting structures built along the roadside. The operation has seen shops, restaurants, and other small enterprises brought down as county enforcement officers moved in to clear what authorities described as encroachment on public road reserves and drainage channels. Business owners were forced to remove their goods and equipment as the demolition exercise progressed under the watch of police officers who had been deployed to provide security and maintain order. Away from that, the Kenya National Highways Authority, KENHA, has intensified engagements with traders and local leaders along the Kamulu-Joska-Malaa-Tala-Kangundo Road ahead of a planned eviction targeting individuals operating within the road reserve. The consultations come barely a week after KENHA issued a 30-day notice directing all traders, business owners, and other occupants who have unlawfully encroached on the road reserve to vacate and remove their structures or face a forceful eviction. Some of the key Nairobi and Machakos estates affected by the notice include Kamulu, Joska, Malaa, Kantafo, Ngulini, Tala, Kangundo Town, Koma Hill, Stage 26, Muthwani, as well as Kwandege. To matters education, Lenana School has today begun readmission of students following unrest that occurred on Monday last week. The school has announced that the readmission will be done in phases, beginning with Form 4 learners who are being readmitted this morning. Grade 10 students have been directed into two cohorts, with the first group expected to report on Monday next week and the second on Tuesday. Form 3 students have also been split into two cohorts, with the first set to return on Thursday next week, while the second will report on Friday. The institution has directed that every student must be accompanied by a parent or legal guardian during the readmission. And finally, President William Ruto has congratulated India's Prime Minister Narendra Modi for attaining a milestone in his career by becoming the longest-serving elected Prime Minister. Through his official social media platforms, the head of state has said Modi's leadership reflected the trust and confidence by the people of India across three consecutive mandates in the world's largest democracy. In his message, President Ruto further added that Kenya valued its partnership with India and looked forward to deepening cooperation for the mutual benefit of the two nations. Modi took office on May 26, 2014 and surpassed Jawaharlal Nehru's previous record of 4,398 days as an elected leader of India.
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2: Station. A very good afternoon and welcome to Truth FM Newspoint. My name is Elvis Omonde. The Ministry of Education has announced plans to restructure the school calendar starting next year to ensure equal school term length. According to the Cabinet Secretary for Education, Julius Migos Ogamba, the changes are meant to help curb the rising cases of unrest normally witnessed during the second term of learning.
3: Starting next academic year, the ministry shall rationalize the school calendar to ensure that the terms are balanced and that the second term is not as long as it's been. We shall continue to provide you with updates as we address this matter. County and sub-county education officers shall undertake targeted safety assessments and audits and monitor institutions that are considered to be at risk.
2: The Cabinet Secretary has further said that the Ministry of Education will form a committee to investigate the incidents of unrest and come up with recommendations to solve the current crisis.
3: To establish and address underlying causes of this perennial challenge of student unrest, we shall be forming a multi-stakeholder team to review the causes of unrest and make recommendations on strategies for stemming this challenge. The midterm break for the second term of the 2026 school year will take place as scheduled from the 24th of June 2026.
2: Sticking with matters education, Tesi Mudavadi, the spouse of the Prime Cabinet Secretary Wycliffe Musalia Mudavadi, has urged parents to register their children with disabilities with the National Council for Persons with Disability. Speaking during the launch of new classrooms at Mali Therapy Center, a school that caters for learners with autism, Tesi has called on parents not to hide their abled differently children.
4: Every institution and individual present today, your presence is not incidental. You are stakeholders in our children's future. As we leave here, we look with favor at Pauline Bwamukoa for the very bold step she has taken to not only cushion our special children, but to educate them under an integrated system.
2: To matters politics, campaigns for the Olkalau by-election have intensified as UDA leaders led by Kirinyaga Governor Anne Waiguru intensified efforts to promote their candidate Samuel Mushina. Waiguru has emphasized, or rather has called on residents to elect the UDA flag bearer, saying he will deliver development in collaboration with the Kenya Kwanza administration.
5: Kuna mwaka moja kabla uchaguzi. 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Si mmesikia?
2: Mushina, on his part, has said that if he is elected as the next parliamentarian for Olkalau, he will prioritize the establishment of a university in the constituency.
6: Jambo la kwanza ambaro mimi ninasema katika manifesto yangu ni maneno ya university. 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
2: In the world of business, investors establishing operations at the Olkaria Green Energy Park are said to benefit from tax and custom incentives after the facility was officially designated as a customs controlled area. The designation was granted to Kengen Energy Services Limited through a gazette notice published today by the Commissioner of Customs and Border Control. The move activates incentives available under the Special Economic Zones Act, paving way for the park to operate as a fully-fledged industrial and investment hub. And finally, the Central Bank of Kenya has indicated that its next decision on whether to raise, maintain or lower the benchmark lending rate will depend on incoming inflation data, particularly movements in food and energy prices. Speaking after the latest Monetary Policy Committee meeting, CBK Governor Kamau Thuge has said that the bank will closely monitor inflation developments before determining the appropriate monetary policy stand. Well, that is it for now. 4 minutes past 3 p.m. My name is Elvis Omonde. More news comes to you at exactly 4 p.m. Stay tuned to 90.7 Truth FM, where truth is worth finding.
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wanaitwa Dan Mogore wakiwa na Walter Chilambo. 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My name is DJ Terrot. Na kama kawa time ni yenye tu tunacheza tu request hapa na naziona tu pia kwa wingi sana. 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Big shout out pia to Leon ananiambia ni mcheze pia Boss Semo G. Yeote tu pale itam bless. 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So keep requesting your favorite song pale 0727 907 907.

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2: It is 4 p.m. A very good evening and welcome to Truth FM Newspoint. My name is Elvis Omondi. Let us begin with matters pertaining to education. Education Cabinet Secretary Julius Migos Ogamba has announced a raft of measures aimed at addressing growing cases of unrest and indiscipline in schools. As our reporter Ian Mwinde informs us, the ministry will readjust the education calendar starting from next year.
3: The Ministry of Education has announced plans to restructure the school calendar starting next year to ensure equal length school terms. According to the CS for Education Julius Migos, the changes are meant to help curb the rise in cases of unrest normally witnessed during the second term.
4: Starting next academic year, the ministry shall rationalize the school calendar to ensure that the terms are balanced and that the second term is not as long as it's been. We shall continue to provide you with updates as we address this matter. County and sub-county education officers shall undertake targeted safety assessments and audits and monitor institutions that are considered to be at risk.
3: The Cabinet Secretary in a press address has, however, maintained that the current calendar will not be changed with learners expected to break for midterm in 2 weeks' time.
4: The midterm break for the second term of the 2026 school year will take place as scheduled from the 24th of June 2026.
3: The CS has further said that the Ministry of Education will form a committee to investigate the unrest and come up with recommendations to address the situation.
4: To establish and address underlying causes of this perennial challenge of student unrest, we shall be forming a multi-stakeholder team to review the causes of unrest and make recommendations on strategies for stemming this challenge.
3: The announcement comes amid concerns over unrest in some schools and cases of school fires, such as the one at Utumishi Girls that killed 16 students and injured several others. Reporting for Truth FM Newspoint, my name is Ian Mwinde.
2: Thank you, Ian Mwinde, for that report. Sticking with matters education, Tesi Mudavadi. The spouse of the Prime Cabinet Secretary Wycliffe Musalia Mudavadi has urged parents to register their children with disabilities with the National Council for Persons Living with Disability. Speaking during the launch of new classrooms at Mali Therapy Center, a school that caters for learners with autism, Tesi has called on parents not to hide their children who are abled differently.
5: Every institution and individual present today, your presence is not incidental. You are stakeholders in our children's future. As we live here, we look with favor at Pauline Bwamukoa for the very bold step she has taken to not only cushion our special children, but to educate them under an integrated system.
2: The school's director, Patricia Ithau, has stressed the commitment of the institution to offering care and education for autistic learners.
6: We have seen today that we have children who have speech, we have children who can sing, we have children who can play the instrument, and our teachers can attest to us that we have children who are sitting in classroom and doing examination and learning just like any other child out there.
7: At Mali today, our support is $10 million, $15 million towards putting up the 4 classrooms to accommodate the rising students' enrollment and improve the learning outcome, including an art center to nurture creativity and expand expression.
2: From education to some tragic news, 5 people have died and 3 others injured in a road accident at Makotelo area along the Webuye Malava Highway in Bungoma County. Witnesses at the scene said the accident that involved a public service vehicle and a trailer that was heading towards Webuye from Kandui occurred on Tuesday night, a few minutes before midnight. Residents have called upon the relevant authorities to install speed bumps on the road in order to prevent the rampant accidents.
8: Tuko kwa manyumba tumelala tu tumetulia hata na mapipi zetu. 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
2: Tomatoes politics campaigns for the All Kalau by-election have intensified as UDA leaders led by Kirinyaga Governor Anne Mombi Waiguru intensified efforts to promote their candidate Samuel Mushina. Waiguru has emphasized called on residents to elect the UDA flag bearer, saying he will deliver development in collaboration with the current administration.
10: Kuna mwaka moja kabla uchaguzi. 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
2: Mushina has said if elected he will prioritize the establishment of a university in the constituency.
11: Jambo la kwanza ambalo mimi ninasema katika manifesto yangu ni maneno ya university, kwa sababu wale viongozi wote ambao tuko na wao hapa ambao hawajatoka kaunti ya Nyandarua lakini wametoka kaunti za Mount Kenya, hakuna kaunti haina university. 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
2: Sticking with politics, DP party leader Justin Muturi has called for accountability and transparency in the awarding of tenders to international companies involved in the management of election equipment. Speaking during a multi-stakeholder meeting involving all political parties, Muturi has said the Independent Electoral and Boundaries Commission needs to begin afresh the tendering process for electoral materials as well as software. Political parties have further called for transparency in the recruitment process of a new chief executive officer following the exit of Marjan Hussein Marjan.
12: IBC needs to advertise and involve the key stakeholders. Elections are for political parties and the general public, so that we can have a CEO who is trustworthy, who is not acting, a CEO who is working for the people, not some kind of internal promotions and buddy-buddy kind of appointments.
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2: Beyond our borders, at least 12 people have been killed in a mass shooting in an area of Johannesburg, police in South Africa have said. They say another 9 people have been injured in the attack at an informal settlement in Cleveland late yesterday, and a manhunt for suspects is underway. South Africa has one of the highest murder rates in the world, with around 60 people being killed every day on average. Shootings in informal settlements are highly common in the country and are sometimes linked to gang violence as well as personal disputes.
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13: 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Hello, I'm Sam Rohr with the American Pastors Network and another Stand in the Gap Minute. 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

The Deep Love of Jesus by Hillside Recording and Christian Singleton, taking us to 4:15 in the evening. Hope you're doing well. Hope you're good from wherever you're tuned in from this fantastic Worship Wednesday, the 10th of June 2026. My name is Ian Moinde. Karibu sana to Worship Wednesday right here on Truth Express, the Worship Wednesday. It's always wonderful when we gather here, convene here to worship our Lord together all the way to 7 in the evening. Truth Express is the drive show right here on 90.7 Truth FM, coming to you every Monday to Friday from 4 all the way to 7 in the evening. Believing your day has been an awesome one as we purpose to conclude it in the presence of Almighty God as we worship together. But before we continue, let's begin the program with a word of prayer. Oh, dear Heavenly Father, we come before you this wonderful evening. We worship you. We are congregated here to uplift your holy name, to just speak about your wonderful deeds in our lives. We pray as you're going to do exactly that. May we do it in the presence of God. May we do it for the uplifting of your holy name. May we do it for the nourishment of our spirits. Guide us and lead us. And it's in the mighty name of Jesus Christ we do pray, believe and trust. Amen, amen, and amen. 17 minutes past 4 in the evening. My name is Ian. Now stand by, because in just a short while we're playing you this song here by Evelyn Wanjiru, Na Iwe Maombi. But do let me know where you're listening in and worshiping from on the WhatsApp line, 0727907907. That is both the WhatsApp on the SMS line, the Facebook page. It is 90.7 Truth FM in brackets official page on X at Truth FM Kenya. Instagram is Truth FM _ Kenya. And I'll be very glad to hear from you. Now, for the last couple of days, I've been doing my study, you know, my research. And now, well, today it will be a bit different, because I always ask you how you've been doing, how your day has been. But now I've been interacting with my good friends from the Lakeside, from the western region of the country, from the Mount Kenya region, that is a central region, from the eastern part of the country. Okay, this is it. And don't judge me, by the way. I was told, if you want to salimia people from the central region, you come and ask them, Moriaga. So allow me to ask you, Moriaga, Moriaga rege, Mwathania gosho, Gaini mwega. I was told, you say, Edeshothe, Gaini mwega. Apo we are done. Nikambi ukienda in the western region of the country, this is what you say, Moliva ramo, Molembe, Morimoyo, Masangarire. Kindly don't judge me. If you go to the Kisii region, this is what you say, Abandu Baminto Boyamore. If you go to the Lakeside region, that is Luo Nyanza, this is what you say, Jodhurwa Umor, Jodhurwa Untie, or even the simplest one, Idhinade. What am I even saying? If you go to my good people, the Kamba people, this is what you say, Mbaitu Mwiaseo, Mwiyesu Nataiwe. That's what you say. That's exactly what you say to the Kamba people, to just know how their day has been, how they've been faring throughout the whole day in the uncertainties of the day. But I'm believing you people are doing extremely well. Ama nirudie tena, adwa nyoba murega. Which one did I get correct? Which one did I miss? Acha tukuchezea hii ngome ya Evelyn Wanjiru, because don't judge me. I was only trained and told this is how you greet people in their vernacular language, you know. Karibu sana. Let's do this together with you all the way to 7 in the evening.

0: But are you saved? Based on Romans chapter 8 from verse 1 to 11. I'm talking about none other than Pastor Murungi Igweta from Trinity Baptist Church. 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

0: praise and glorify Sovereign Grace Music, bringing us to 4 minutes after 8 p.m. time for grace and truth. This is not a surface teaching, I tell you, being brought to you by none other than Pastor Murungi Gweta from Trinity Baptist Church. Karibu sana, man of God.
1: Asante sana. Good evening, listeners. Thank you for joining us tonight. Today I have a very important question. In fact, this is the greatest question that I've ever asked. Are you saved? And this is because so many people assume that they are saved when really they are not. So we come to Romans 8, verse 1 to 11. Let me read the passage and then we shall pray. There is therefore now no condemnation for those who are in Christ Jesus. For the law of the Spirit of life has set you free in Christ Jesus from the law of sin and death. For God has done what the law, weakened by the flesh, could not do, by setting his own Son in the likeness of sinful flesh, and for sin he condemned sin in the flesh, in order that the righteous requirement of the law might be fulfilled in us, who walk not according to the flesh, but according to the Spirit. For those who live according to the flesh set their minds on the things of the flesh, but those who live according to the Spirit set their minds on the things of the Spirit. For to set the mind on the flesh is death, but to set the mind on the Spirit is life and peace. For the mind that is set on the flesh is hostile to God, for it does not submit to God's law. Indeed, it cannot. Those who are in the flesh cannot please God. You, however, are not in the flesh, but in the Spirit, if in fact the Spirit of God dwells in you. Anyone who does not have the Spirit of Christ does not belong to him. But if Christ is in you, although the body is dead because of sin, the Spirit is life because of righteousness. If the Spirit of him who raised Jesus from the dead dwells in you, he who raised Christ Jesus from the dead will also give life to your mortal bodies through his Spirit who dwells in you. Let us pray. Our Father and our God, we praise your name for your Son, and we thank you for your Spirit, and we plead with you, dear Lord, that you will reveal yourself through your word, by your Spirit, to your people, so that everyone who is listening to this message will be blessed tonight, will be assured whether or not they are Christians, and if not, they would be pointed to the Lord Jesus Christ, who died at the cross of Calvary for our salvation. And everyone who calls upon his name shall be saved. Lord bless us, for we pray in Christ's name. Amen. Romans 8 is the longest chapter of the letter to the Romans, and it's called the Mount Everest of Pauline Letters. Now, I teach Pauline Letters at Trinity Pastors College, and so I've sampled some of the things that various scholars and theologians and teachers have said of Romans 8. For example, Martin Luther, that German preacher, he called it the masterpiece of the New Testament. Douglas Moo, one of the commentators, he has a big volume on this book. He has called it the inner sanctuary within the cathedral of the Christian faith. He has called it the tree of life in the midst of the Garden of Eden. He has called it the highest peak in the range of mountains. And still, another has said that if the Holy Scripture was a ring, and the epistle to the Romans, its precious stone, then chapter 8 would be the sparkling point of the jewel. Why? Because this is a great chapter on the assurance of salvation, of faith and salvation, but it's also the great chapter on the work of the Spirit, of the Holy Spirit in the life of a believer. Now, I have again titled this message covering the first 11 verses, Are You Saved? It's a question, it's a very, very personal question directed to your conscience, to your mind. And I'm asking you, are you saved? That if you were to die tonight, you are assured of paradise. Are you saved? You see, chapter 1 tells us that no one is saved automatically. chapter 2 tells us that even the Jews were not born saved. Chapter 3 tells us very clearly that all human beings are sinners and not saved. From then we learn how we are saved in chapter 3 going into chapter 4. Now chapter 4 provides examples of Abraham and David as the two examples of Old Testament saints saved by faith alone in Christ alone. Chapter 5 tells us the blessings of salvation, and chapter 6 provides a taste of how a Christian life looks like, having been saved. Chapter 7 is an interesting chapter because it asks the question, are there any struggles with sin after being saved? And the answer is yes. We seek to mortify the deeds of the flesh by the help of the Spirit, and obviously by the grace of God, we are able to put to death all the deeds of the flesh. Now, when we come to chapter 8, it gives us the assurance of salvation. So that would be my business, showing you from the scriptures how you can have assurance of salvation, because there is no other world religion other than true Christianity. Even false Christianity cannot give assurance of salvation. So if you follow any form of Christianity where they say you cannot know for sure whether you're saved, I have you tonight. You're covered tonight. You see, there are only two ways of living. It's either in the flesh, which means death, or in the spirit, which is life. You live either to the flesh or in the spirit, and there are no alternatives. Let us define the major terms here. Those two terms, flesh. Now, flesh does not refer to the soft muscular tissue which cover our bones. It does not refer to that. Neither does it refer to only to our bodily appetites. Instead, Paul is using this word here, flesh, to refer to the fallen human nature, the condition of being unregenerate. It could also be taken to mean the fallen egocentric human nature, as Martin Luther defines it. So the flesh then is dominated and controlled and led by sin. The flesh refers to unbelievers. They are unregenerate. They are unsaved. 2. The word spirit. Paul uses this term to refer both to the Holy Spirit and to our own spirit. And you'd see that if you are using a good Bible, the Holy Spirit would be capitalized, and it would almost always be in the genitive, belonging to either Christ or God, the Holy Spirit of God, the Holy Spirit of Christ, or the Spirit of Christ, or His Spirit. And that's a reference to the third person of the Holy Trinity. But it also refers to the Spirit in the sense of our spirit having been regenerated by the Holy Spirit, having been given life by the Holy Spirit, who comes to save us and remains to indwell us and to control us and to lead us and to help us so that we obey God and please God. The Spirit Himself bears witness with our own spirits that we are children of God. And those who have the Spirit are the regenerates, the believers, Christians. But there is a tension between the flesh and the spirit, which is described here by Paul. And it's not just here. In fact, I want to make reference to Galatians 5:16 to 17, where Paul uses this same kind of a language. Galatians 5:16 to 17 says, "But I say, walk by the Spirit," and that's a capitalized spirit, "and walk by the Spirit, and you will not gratify the desires of the flesh." Same language. The Spirit, the flesh. "For the desires of the flesh are against the Spirit." who indwells us. And the desires of the Spirit are against the desires of the flesh, for these are opposed to each other to keep you from doing the things you want to do. He then goes on to describe the works of the flesh in verses 19 through 21. And it is very clear that the contrast of those who live according to the flesh, the Greek is hoikatosarka, literally those of the flesh, and those who live according to the Spirit, that is hoikatanuma, that is those of the Spirit. And it's obvious in both texts that people live according to their nature, be it of the flesh or of the Spirit, and there are no alternatives. Your behavior or your conduct is only consistent with your nature or to your nature, which involves either the flesh or the Spirit. A fish cannot fly because it is not in its nature to fly. A vehicle on the ground, a matatu, cannot fly you from the CBD to Gong. It cannot do that because it was never designed to fly. If you want to fly, you will need a helicopter or a plane. In the same way, these two natures, the flesh and the Spirit, guide, they control anyone given to their own thinking or mindset and perspectives. So your life's perspectives are in accordance to your nature. Now, I have only 2 points tonight. I want to show you the characteristics of not being saved and the characteristics of being saved, so that at the end of the day, you will be able to answer whether you are saved or not. Now, listen to this, verse 1. These are the characteristics of not being saved and or being in the flesh. Now, if you're in the flesh, you're not saved. And these are the characteristics. 1, the Bible says that there is now condemnation by God for you because you're not in Christ. When it says there is therefore now no condemnation for those who are in Christ, it means that the opposite is also true of those who are in the flesh. Verse 1 says that there is now no condemnation if and only if you're in Christ Jesus, which means that if you're not, then you are condemned right now. You're condemned now. For the wrath of God is revealed against all ungodliness and the unrighteousness of man now again. That's Romans 1:18. So there is now condemnation. Number 2, you are bound by the law of the Spirit and you're not free. There is no freedom for you. Verse 2, in other words, you're not free to do good. You're not free to do anything that would bring you any spiritual dividends. You cannot profit your soul by what you do. You are bound. You can only do sin. Any unbeliever is not free, but is bound in his will and heart to only do the bidding of sin. Sin is their master. Number 3, you're not in Christ. That's a typical and even first characteristic of an unbeliever. You're not in Christ, and so you are under the law of sin and death. Verse 2, being unsaved means that you're not in Christ. For the law of the Spirit of life can only set you free in Christ Jesus from the law of sin and death. Verse 2. Yes, you may go to church. Yes, you may sing. Yes, you may pray. And even give faithfully, even your tithes and your offerings. But this does not make you saved. To be saved, you must be truly in Christ. That's your status. That's your position. You're in Christ. And if you're in Christ, then a number of things happen. You're free from the law of sin and death. The law of the Spirit must have set you free for that to happen. If the Spirit has not set you free, then you're not saved. So do you have the freedom of the Spirit? If you do not know, then it is for sure that you are still unsaved and not, and so need Christ for forgiveness and salvation. Number four, Christ, if you're unsaved, God has not condemned sin in the flesh for you. And so the righteous requirements of the law have not been fulfilled in you. Verse 3 and 4. God has done what the law could not do by sending his own son in the likeness of the flesh, and for sin he condemned sin in the flesh. But was this for you if you're yet unsaved? Can you say that the Lord Jesus Christ has condemned sin in your flesh? You know, if you have the full burden of sin or not. I'm not asking whether you repeated the preacher's prayer. If you continue to wallow in your sins, it doesn't matter which preacher you repeated his prayer. If God has not condemned sin in the flesh, then sin remains. And if sin remains, then you are unsaved. Do not deceive yourself to think that you're saved when you're not. Number five, you walk or live according to the flesh and not according to the Spirit. How do you live? Is it according to the flesh or according to the Spirit? And again, if you say, I do not know, I don't know, Pastor, then I assure you that you are still unsaved. And if you are unsaved, then you live according to the flesh and therefore under condemnation. Number six, your mind is set only on the things of the flesh and not of the Spirit. Verse 5, if you live according to the cause of this world, gratifying your desires, and your mind is fully in pursuit of the things of this world, then I assure you that this is death itself. Because the Lord says, set your minds on things that are above, not on things that are on earth. Colossians 3 verse 2. And 1 John chapter 2 verse 15 tells us, do not love the world or the things in the world. If anyone loves the world, the love of the Father is not in him. Chapter 4 verse 5 says, they are of the world, therefore they speak from the world, and the world listens to them. Number 7. Since your mind is set on the flesh and the world, it means you are on death. You're on a death slate, and neither life nor peace. You have death, no life, and therefore no peace. The wages of sin is death. The Bible says in Galatians chapter 5 verse 16, for the desires of the flesh are against the Spirit, and the desires of the Spirit are against the flesh. They are opposed to each other to keep you from doing the things that you want to do. Number 8, your mind is hostile to God. You do not submit to the law of God because you cannot. Verse 7. Now you say, Pastor, my mind is not hostile to God. I'm not an atheist. But I assure you, when the Bible says that the mind, verse 7, the mind that is set on the flesh is hostile to God, whether you realize it or not. Why? For it does not submit to God's law. Indeed, it cannot. It doesn't have the will nor the ability to submit to God's law. And so there is that hostility. Because a carnal mind does not appreciate the things of God. It does not enjoy reading the Bible or prayer. It does not enjoy Christian fellowship. And so you want to go to the church as if you're going to Nivus. Now, some of you would spend more time shopping in shopping malls than you would be willing to spend at church. But this is the proof that you are hostile to God. Number 9, you do not and cannot please God. Verse 8. Without faith, it is impossible to please God. Hebrews 11 verse 6. And you're told those who are in the flesh cannot please God. Verse 8. And so if you do not make it your ambition to please God, it is because of the enmity that exists between a holy God and a totally depraved sinner. Number 10. Since you're in the flesh, the Spirit of God does not dwell in you. Verse 9a. The Spirit of God comes into the life of a sinner and convicts them of sin and convinces them to believe in the Lord Jesus Christ for their own salvation. Number 11, therefore you do not belong to Christ. Verse 9b, if you do not have the Spirit of Christ, if you're not indwelt by the Spirit, then you do not belong to Christ. If you're in Christ, then it's because you are in the Spirit, or the Spirit of God dwells in you. No preacher can pray for you to receive the Holy Spirit, by the way. No preacher has that ability. The Holy Spirit is God. God will not be commanded by man. He will go where he want to go, and he will dwell in whom he wants to dwell. The Spirit of God moves, the Lord said, like the wind. That's what he told Nicodemus. You hear it sound, the sound of the wind, but you do not know from where it comes or where it goes. That's wind. And you realize that the word for wind and the word for the Spirit is the same, pneuma. But the point here is that I cannot pray for anyone to receive the Holy Spirit. That one is a divine prerogative. The Spirit moves where he wanna go, and he lives with the one who has been elected by the Father in Christ before the foundation of the world, and has had the gospel and believes in the gospel, and therefore is saved, because the Spirit of God is the one who leads sinners to Christ. Hallelujah. It is the Spirit of God who leads sinners to Christ.

See, the Holy Spirit is our helper, the advocate, the counselor. He is also the seal in us to guarantee our inheritance. He sanctifies and prepares us for the glory. All that the Spirit of God does in us is meant to keep us alive in Christ and to guide us to the celestial city. This is what is truly life, for life is only found in God. The Spirit also produces peace in everyone who is in Christ. It produces peace. If the Spirit of God enables one to live in God, He enables that wonderful reconciliation to take place so that there is peace with God. But it doesn't stop at that point. And you see, the word, it is interesting to note here that peace is placed after life. He gives you peace and life. Okay, that's what He will do. The mindset of Spirit-controlled people is that they are not people or men of strife or contention. You know, there are people who just enjoy controversy. They enjoy strife. And they think it's funny to be rabble-rousers. Christians cannot be rabble-rousers. Now, I was also saying that there is peace with God. We are reconciled to God. But then, there is also peace of God. The people who are in Christ have been given peace and life. And you see, the peace that we have is peace with God, meaning the reconciliation achieved by Christ, but also the peace of mind and of heart, guarding our hearts in Christ Jesus, as Paul tells the Philippians in Philippians chapter 4 verse 6, that we are to be anxious of nothing, but in everything, by prayer and supplication with thanksgiving, to make our request known to God. And the peace of God, which surpasses all understanding, shall guard our hearts and our minds in Christ Jesus. So Christians are not people of anxiety and fear and worry. No. We don't walk around this world in anxiety and trepidation and apprehension and wondering. We know, for example, that the worst that can happen to us is that we can die. Can be hit by a vehicle or be a stray bullet or even a thug's bullet and die. If you die, you've only been transported to Zion. You've been taken to the presence of God, because to be absent from the body is to be present with the Lord for Christians. So we're not afraid of death. We depend on the Lord. We trust upon Him to carry us the fullness of our days here on earth. We know that we can only die once, but it's appointed for man to die once, and after that judgment, we are not worried. So here is an encouragement for you to evaluate your deeds and your attitudes in the radiance of God's purity. Are you in the flesh or in the spirit? Are you saved or unsaved? Do you live to please God or to gratify the desires of your flesh? There can be no mistaking between the two. Just one cannot confuse between the living and the dead, or light and darkness. Number 7, this is the last point. Christians have this characteristic. All true believers long and yearn for the appearing of our Savior from heaven. Because the last point there in verse 11 is that if the Spirit of Him who raised Jesus from the dead dwells in you, He who raised Christ Jesus from the dead will also give life to your mortal bodies through His Spirit who dwells in you. So we long for the coming of our Savior. We cry, "Come, Lord Jesus, come. Maranatha." You see, When the Lord died for us on the cross, He gave us His Holy Spirit. And the Spirit of God is there giving us a yearning, a desire, an anticipation, a preparedness. He is preparing us for the revelation of our Savior Jesus Christ from heaven.

0: Why? Because when the Lord will come, that will be the fullness of joy. You know, last Sunday I just began an exposition through the book of Ephesians on Sunday after, the book of 1 Thessalonians on Sunday afternoons at 2 p.m. Last week we moved our afternoon service from 3 to 4 and combined it with the Lord's Supper. And there is this particular point that I pointed out as marks of a gospel-centered church. Marks of a gospel-centered church from this chapter of 1 Thessalonians chapter 1. The last verse tells us that we wait for his Son from heaven, whom he raised from the dead, Jesus, who delivers us from the wrath to come. Our eschatological hope need to be very, very bright. We need to be living as people who are here temporarily, as pilgrims do. We have no abiding city here. We know that it's the Spirit. Use the language of Romans 8 verse 11. He will give life to our mortal bodies through his Spirit who dwells in us. He will do that. It doesn't say he might do that. It doesn't say he may do that. It says he will. He will do that. He will also give life to your mortal bodies that are now dead because of sin, but they will be made alive. See, in Titus chapter 2 verse 13 to 14, we discover that as Christians, we are waiting for our blessed hope, the appearing of the glory of our great God and our Savior Jesus Christ, who gave himself for us to redeem us from all lawlessness and to purify for himself a people for his own possession who are zealous for good works. But you see, if you're not a Christian, you know nothing about this. You are what Peter describes in his second letter. And he says that unbelievers, chapter 3 of 2 Peter 3, it says that scoffers, they keep on asking this. He says that knowing this, first of all, verse 3, that scoffers will come in the last days, and these are the last days, with scoffing. They will come, the scoffers will come with scoffing. Again, as I said, everyone lives according to his nature. Scoffers come with scoffing. They cannot help. Following their own sinful desires, they will say, where is the promise of his coming? Again, if you're tired of waiting upon the Lord's return, and you're telling people, wait until the Lord returns, meaning that nothing will happen, you are like a scoffer then. Where is the promise of his coming? For ever since the fathers fell asleep, all things are continuing as they were from the beginning of creation. Verse 4. But they deliberately overlook this one fact, that the heavens existed long ago, and the earth was formed out of water and through water by the word of God, and that by means of these the world that then existed was deluged with water and perished. But by the same word, the heavens and the earth that now exist are stored up for fire, keep being kept until the day of judgment and destruction of the ungodly. But do not, friends, you believers, do not overlook this one fact, beloved, that with the Lord one day is as 1,000 years, and 1,000 years as one day. The Lord is not slow to fulfill his promise, as some count slowness, but is patient toward you, not wishing that any should perish, but that all should reach repentance. But listen to this. But the day of the Lord will come like a thief, and then the heavens will pass away with a roar, and the heavenly bodies will be burned up and dissolved, and the earth and the works that are done on it will be exposed. So in conclusion then, Peter concludes this for us. Since all these things are thus to be dissolved, what sort of people ought you to be in lives of holiness and godliness? Waiting for, believers are waiting for and hastening the coming of a day of God, because of which the heavens will be set on fire and dissolved, and the heavenly bodies will melt as they burn. But according to his promise, we are waiting for new heavens and a new earth in which righteousness dwells. My dear friend, as I close this, once the Lord sets his eyes of eternal love upon a sinner and saves a sinner from their past sins, he continues to love them even though they fall into sin every now and then. His blood cleanses us from all unrighteousness. This is what we read in 1 John 1, 7, 9 and chapter 2, verse 1. The point is that once you've been declared not guilty and that therefore there is now no condemnation, then this is a permanent verdict. You see, if there is now no condemnation, either for the sins committed in the past and the present, there will be no condemnation in the future. May the Lord bless his word. Let us pray. Precious Redeemer, our Savior, we rejoice that there is therefore now no condemnation for us who are in Christ Jesus. And we pray also for unbelievers and anyone who is not saved and has heard this message, that they will plead with you now and call upon your name now and seek salvation now and not delay or procrastinate or postpone. Oh Lord, save them. Save them by your mercy and help us believers to walk by faith, to live for your glory. Amen. Again, I want to welcome you to Trinity Baptist Church. We are in Dunholm, right next to Dunholm Comprehensive School. We meet every Sunday from 9 a.m., 11. And then we serve lunch for everyone. And then at 2 p.m., we have the afternoon worship service, which is always accompanied by the Lord's Supper. Again, may the Lord bless you. Have a restful night. Amen.
1: Amen. Thank you so much, Pastor Murungi, for that powerful exposition of the Bible. Indeed, beyond the grammar, tonight we've also had the Greek lessons in it. Sante sana. But there is someone who is asking for the social media handles and how they can get in touch with you.
0: My Facebook page is Murungi Igweta. 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
1: All right. There we go. Thank you once again. Looking forward for next Wednesday as we again dive into the word. Asante sana, man of God.
0: Amen.
1: It is exactly 9 in the p.m. Up next, it is the News Point with Elvis Omondi. Stand by as we come back once again for raising women in society to a greater impact.
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1: I trust you had a lovely day. 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
1: Well, let's begin with matters education. Education Cabinet Secretary Julius Migos has announced a raft of measures aimed at addressing the growing cases of unrest and indiscipline in schools. As our reporter Ian Winde informs us, the ministry will readjust the education calendar starting next year.
3: The Ministry of Education has announced plans to restructure the school calendar starting next year to ensure equal length school terms. According to the CS for Education Julius Migos, the changes are meant to help curb the rising cases of unrest normally witnessed during the second term.
4: Starting next academic year, the ministry shall rationalize the school calendar to ensure that the terms are balanced and that the second term is not as long as it's been. We shall continue to provide you with updates as we address this matter. County and sub-county education officers shall undertake targeted safety assessments and audits and monitor institutions that are considered to be at risk.
3: The Cabinet Secretary in a press address has, however, maintained that the current calendar will not be changed with learners expected to break for midterm in 2 weeks' time.
4: The midterm break for the second term of the 2026 school year will take place as scheduled from the 24th of June 2026.
3: The CS has further said that the Ministry of Education will form a committee to investigate the unrest and come up with recommendations to address the situation.
4: To establish and address underlying causes of this perennial challenge of student unrest, we shall be forming a multi-stakeholder team to review the causes of unrest and make recommendations on strategies for stemming this challenge.
3: The announcement comes amid concerns over unrest in some schools and cases of school fires, such as the one at Utumishi Girls that killed 16 students and injured several others. Reporting for the FM News Point, my name is Ian Muinde.
1: Thank you, Ian Winder, for that report. The United Alternative Government has expressed its opposition to the proposed 2026-27 finance bill, saying it will labor Kenyans with a heavy burden of taxation. Led by Wiper's Kalonzo Musyoka, the opposition dons have promised to scrap off the housing levy and other taxes that have been introduced by the Kenya Kwanza administration.
5: In 2024, they came for your bread. In 2025, they came for your data. In 2026, they are coming through the system quietly, technically. The Finance Bill 2026 proposes a 16% value-added tax on the fees and commissions charged by mobile money platforms, M-Pesa and Airtel Money. 16% VAT on the platform that 90% of Kenyans use every single day. This regime taxes poverty, and now it wants to tax the digital tools through which the poor literally survive.
1: The leaders have called on parliamentarians allied to the opposition outfit to reject the bill outrightly when it is tabled in parliament later this month.
6: I want to ask our members of parliament in the National Assembly, those who believe that they serve the people who elected them, to be the forefront in rejecting on the floor the 2026 finance bill. The other side, the flower girls, William Ruto, who are the majority, would want to vote by acclamation. Please be present to force a division so that Kenyans can know who voted with them and who voted against them, so that they can keep a record, so that next year, in another 14 months, they can pay them back in kind.
1: The main suspect in the murder of Father Alois Cheriot Bet has been arrested by police in Kerio Valley. The suspect was arrested after he shot dead another man using an arrow during a quarrel over clan land in the same Kerio Valley area.
7: We managed to arrest one suspect by the name Meshak Kilimo alias Kabor. It is unfortunate that this one guy is also part of the reformed bandits. But of course, you know, a human being has got different traits and characters. As to him, he had not all that changed. But we used our wits and managed to arrest the fellow yesterday. As we are talking today, he's supposed to be arraigned before Iten Law Courts.
1: Zablon Okoyo, who is the sub-county police commander for Kerio Valley East, has confirmed that they intend to charge him with the murder of the Catholic priest as well as the recent murder that he allegedly committed. Okoyo has called on residents to remain calm, assuring them that the government is working to resolve land disputes.
7: The case of the late Father Lois is within the DCI. The DCI opened a case and is still very active. Now that the suspect has been apprehended and presented before the magistrate, I believe all avenues will be opened. And if at all, the evidences that have been adduced and collected and placed in the active case of the late Father will connect to him, then I think it is a case that is going to come up very soon.
1: Five people have died and three others injured in a road accident at Makotelo area along the Webuye Malava Highway in Bungoma County. Witnesses at the scene said the accident that involved a public service vehicle and a trailer that was heading towards Webuye from Kandui occurred on Tuesday night, a few minutes before midnight. Residents have called upon the relevant authorities to install speed bumps on the road to prevent similar accidents.
8: Tuko kwa manyumba tumelala tu tumetulia hata na mapepi zetu. 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
1: Campaigns for the Old Kalau by-election have intensified as UDA leaders led by Kirinyaga Governor Anne Waiguru intensified efforts to promote their candidate Samuel Mushina. Waiguru has called on the residents to elect the UDA flag bearer, saying he will deliver development in collaboration with the government in power.
10: Kuna mwaka moja kabla uchaguzi. 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
1: Mushina, on his part, has said that if he's elected, he will prioritize the establishment of a university in the constituency.
11: Jambo la kwanza ambalo mimi ninasema katika manifesto yangu ni maneno ya university. 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
1: And finally, to news beyond our borders, the United States of America says it has completed a series of strikes against Iran, which has retaliated by launching drones and missiles. The U.S. military said it targeted air defense systems, ground control stations, and radar sites in response to the downing of an American helicopter on Monday. In response, Iran's Islamic Revolutionary Guard, IRGC, has said it launched strikes on 21 targets at U.S. bases in the region, one in Bahrain and the other in Jordan, while Kuwait's army said it was also intercepting an attack. The U.S. has described its strikes as a proportional response for the Apache helicopter downing, while the IRGC described the attacks as vicious.
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12: 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Hello, I'm Sam Rohr with the American Pastors Network and another Stand in the Gap Minute. 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
22: First it was fragrance, then it turned to fire. Asha. This is how you win your battle. Roll, let's go. 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

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I worship. 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
1: 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Truth FM, Bwana awabariki, awainue, awapanue, maana you do great things to our lives. We thank God for you, we bless God for you. Muendele na muzidi. God bless you.

today just remind us that you are the one who satisfies every place in our heart, every need, every longing, that you are the one who satisfies above everything else. Money will not fix our problems. Medications will not fix our problems. You are the one who comes and fixes what's broken. You heal the hurt. You heal the pain. You mend what's broken. And God, I thank you for the journey in all of that, whether it's a short journey or a long journey, whatever it looks like in the process, God, we are surrendered to that process. We are surrendered to that journey. Our hearts are saying, yes, we will keep our hearts soft and vulnerable to you, Jesus. In whatever the process looks like, whatever length of time it is, God, we trust you above everything else. We trust you above every other voice. We trust you above everything that we read.

0: above everything else. And God, today we just want to remember that you are enough, that you satisfy, and that there is nothing else that will do. There is nothing else that will fill us like you do. So Jesus, would you just come, and wherever we are today, wherever we're watching from, would you just come and just move in the room? Would you come and breathe life on hearts right now, as we just take a deep breath in and remember and recognize that you are there. You are here, right here in this moment with us. And God, would you push out and drive out every other distraction, everything trying to come in between us and you. Would you just slowly pull those things away, God? Clear the path to hear you and to see you and to feel you.
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Let the worship whisper sweet sounds in your ear. Come.

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The same way he delivered you from that mess some years ago is the same way he will deliver you. Because he's God the deliverer. He's God the deliverer. He does not leave you stranded. He said, I will be with you till the end of the age, till the end of the earth, till the end of the world. He won't leave you stranded. He's not a man that breaks hearts.

0: 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He that started that good thing in your life will finish it. This is the God we serve.
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